0: Bush. The affair took place on Tuesday, May 5th. For other details on these stories and more, you can visit energeticcity.ca. That was your news update. Let's take a look at sports. BC's lone collegiate rodeo squad stands atop the mountain as the best program in Canada. Northern Lights College's rodeo team took home the overall title at the 2026 Canadian College Rodeo Association Varsity Championship. The team also won six individual CCRA titles in events, and Cowboy Ryan Collett won CCRA Cowboy of the Year, an award voted on by association members. The championships took place May 1st to 3rd in Rimby, Alberta. And that's your look at sports. 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
4: All right, taking a look at what's happening according to Drive BC. There's a couple of things out there. First off, Old Fort Road, landslide, nothing there has changed. That road is still closed. Second, starting this Friday at 6:30 a.m. going until 4 p.m., road sweeping down between Chetwynd and Hudson's Hope. Now, I know that's later this week, and I know that's a little out there, but I've got like four different notices, so they really want you to know about this. Finally, Taylor Bridge maintenance, quote unquote, is going to start on Monday, May the 11th at 7 a.m. and go until Friday, May the 22nd. This is every weekday, 7 a.m. to 3:30 p.m. They're going to be doing the annual bridge washing. For extra wide loads in that time, please contact Dawson Road Maintenance prior to crossing. And, of course, slow down for crews and equipment and blah, blah, blah. If you're out there and you see anything else, let us know. It's 787-2222. When it comes to your weather throughout the rest of the evening, just a few clouds, winds gusting to 40, a low of plus 4. Tomorrow, increasing cloudiness to just cloudy, a high of 17. And finally, on Saturday, sunny with a high of 21. 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

Oldies here on 100.1 Moose FM. That was the first request of the day, so I had to play it, regardless of the fact that it is technically your Throwback Thursday. Now, that is the rule. Your Throwback Thursday edition of the All Request Ride Home. Here to play whatever golden oldies you want from whatever time you want. You're looking for Waylon Jennings or Willie Nelson. Maybe old for you is Toby Keith and Brad Paisley. That's your call. Now, we're not going to kick off with that. We're going to kick things off with Billy Joe Spears. Here's Blanket on the Ground. Come

That's Blanket on the Ground from Billy Joe Spears. Another texted in request for the All Request Ride Home. I got everything from Waylon Jennings to the wreck of the Edmund Fitzgerald coming up for you. But what I don't have is your request. You need to send them in right here, right now at 787-2222. I'd love to play something, especially if it's some of those golden oldies, those classics that we all know, we all love, like, well, like this

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6: In your Moose FM weather throughout the rest of your evening, just a few clouds, winds gusting to 40 and a low of plus 4 degrees. Tomorrow, cloudy, a high of 17, and then sunny on Saturday with a high of 21.
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0: George Jones, who's going to fill their shoes? It's a good question. 100.1 Moose FM. Chris Walker with you, running out of time. Not a whole lot left in this hour. If you've got a request, I do it quick. 787-2222. I will do what I can to fit it in. And if I can't fit it into this hour, I'll roll some over into the 6 p.m. hour. But again, you've got to hurry. Now, I did get a request from Debbie, who said, hey, Chris, how about some Keith Urban? I'm in. And I went, hey, I'm in for some Keith Urban, too. Oh, it's the name of a song. Right.
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14: In your Moose FM weather throughout the rest of your evening, just a few clouds, winds gusting to 40 and a low of plus 4 degrees. Tomorrow, cloudy, a high of 17, and then sunny on Saturday with a high of 21.
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with God Lover here on 100.1 Moose FM's All Request Ride Home. The Throwback Thursday edition, as we always do. Now, tomorrow is a Friday, and that means extra caffeine, extra excitement. After all, we got a weekend in front of us, and it looks to be beautiful once again. But before we get there, I got a couple more songs to play this evening, and then I'm taking off. We'll see you tomorrow. Same time, same place as always. For now, you take care of yourself. Here's Faith Hill. Come on, baby, let's go to Vegas and the old request ride home.

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3: In your Moose FM weather throughout the rest of your evening, just a few clouds, winds gusting to 40 and a low of plus 4 degrees. Tomorrow, cloudy, a high of 17, and then sunny on Saturday with a high of 21.
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3: In your Moose FM weather throughout the rest of your evening, just a few clouds, winds gusting to 40 and a low of plus 4 degrees. Tomorrow, cloudy, a high of 17, and then sunny on Saturday with a high of 21.
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We sound a little something like this. Or we could sound like this. We could even sound like this.

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0: For the rest of your evening, just a few clouds, winds gusting to 40 and a low of plus 4 degrees. Tomorrow, cloudy, a high of 17, and then sunny on Saturday with a high of 21.
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8: In your Moose FM weather throughout the rest of your evening, just a few clouds, winds gusting to 40 and a low of plus 4 degrees. Tomorrow, cloudy, a high of 17, and then sunny on Saturday with a high of 21.
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Picture yourself experiencing some of the biggest names in country music.

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We sound a little something like this. 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
1: In your Moose FM weather throughout the rest of your evening, just a few clouds, winds gusting to 40 and a low of plus 4 degrees. Tomorrow, cloudy, a high of 17, and then sunny on Saturday with a high of 21.
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8: In your Moose FM weather throughout the rest of your evening, just a few clouds, winds gusting to 40 and a low of plus 4 degrees. Tomorrow, cloudy, a high of 17, and then sunny on Saturday with a high of 21.
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1: Yeah, I know it's only been 6 months since you stole my heart in that downtown bar. 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
6: In your Moose FM weather throughout the rest of your evening, just a few clouds, winds gusting to 40 and a low of plus 4 degrees. Tomorrow, cloudy, a high of 17, and then sunny on Saturday with a high of 21.
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8: In your Moose FM weather throughout the rest of your evening, just a few clouds, winds gusting to 40 and a low of plus 4 degrees. Tomorrow, cloudy, a high of 17, and then sunny on Saturday with a high of 21.
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7: In your Moose FM weather throughout the rest of your evening, just a few clouds, winds gusting to 40 and a low of plus 4 degrees. Tomorrow, cloudy, a high of 17, and then sunny on Saturday with a high of 21.
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7: In your Moose FM weather throughout the rest of your evening, just a few clouds, winds gusting to 40 and a low of plus 4 degrees. Tomorrow, cloudy, a high of 17, and then sunny on Saturday with a high of 21.
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5: In your Moose FM weather throughout the rest of your evening, just a few clouds, winds gusting to 40 and a low of plus 4 degrees. Tomorrow, cloudy, a high of 17, and then sunny on Saturday with a high of 21.
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8: In your Moose FM weather throughout the rest of your evening, just a few clouds, winds gusting to 40 and a low of plus 4 degrees. Tomorrow, cloudy, a high of 17, and then sunny on Saturday with a high of 21.
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Neither one of us looking for three little words, unless those three words were do not disturb. 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
3: In your Moose FM weather throughout the rest of the day today, increasing cloudiness, a high of 17 this afternoon, sunny tomorrow, a high of 21, and sunny again on Sunday, a high of 19.
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5: In your Moose FM weather throughout the rest of the day today, increasing cloudiness, a high of 17 this afternoon, sunny tomorrow, a high of 21, and sunny again on Sunday with a high of 19.
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3: In your Moose FM weather throughout the rest of the day today, increasing cloudiness, a high of 17 this afternoon, sunny tomorrow, a high of 21, and sunny again on Sunday, with a high of 19.
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4: In your Moose FM weather, throughout the rest of the day today, increasing cloudiness, a high of 17 this afternoon, sunny tomorrow, a high of 21, and sunny again on Sunday, with a high of 19.
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8: In your Moose FM weather throughout the rest of the day today, increasing cloudiness, a high of 17 this afternoon, sunny tomorrow, a high of 21, and sunny again on Sunday, a high of 19.
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4: In your Moose FM weather, throughout the rest of the day today, increasing cloudiness, a high of 17 this afternoon, sunny tomorrow, a high of 21, and sunny again on Sunday, with a high of 19.
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8: In your Moose FM weather throughout the rest of the day today, increasing cloudiness, a high of 17 this afternoon, sunny tomorrow, a high of 21, and sunny again on Sunday with a high of 19.
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4: In your Moose FM weather throughout the rest of the day today, increasing cloudiness, a high of 17 this afternoon, sunny tomorrow, a high of 21, and sunny again on Sunday with a high of 19.
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2: In your Moose FM weather throughout the rest of the day today, increasing cloudiness, a high of 17 this afternoon, sunny tomorrow, a high of 21, and sunny again on Sunday, with a high of 19.
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We are so excited to announce that Before the Piece is once again Podcast of the Year. 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
0: The BC Wildfire Service says despite several early wildfires in the region, it is only implementing Category 2 and 3 burn bans for three fire zones near Prince George. On Monday, the BC Wildfire Service issued bans for Van Jam, Prince George, and Robinson Valley zones, saying a range of factors played into leaving the Mackenzie, Dawson Creek, Fort St. John, and Fort Nelson fire zones out. The NDP provincial government has announced a new secondary school will be built in the community of Tumbler Ridge. Premier David Eby and Minister of Education and Childcare Lisa Baer, during a press conference on Thursday, May 7th, applauded the work of School District 59, who consulted with residents and survivors in making the decision. A professor of physics and astronomy at the University of British Columbia has confirmed that the weird blur of light in the sky on Tuesday was caused by fuel from a rocket. Specifically, fuel from the SpaceX rideshare mission 2026-100, which took off in California, delivering 24 Starlink satellites to orbit. Fine droplets of released fuel reflect large amounts of sunlight, and you might have seen more such nighttime light reflection as more satellite launches are expected in the near future. For all the details on this story and more, you can visit energeticcity.ca. That was your news update. Let's take a look at sports. The Northern Lights rodeo team has brought home the overall title after attending the 2026 Canadian College Rodeo Association Varsity Championship last weekend in Rimby, Alberta. In total, they won 7 of the 9 events, and 6 teams won individual titles or reserve champion honors. That's your look at sports. Traffic and weather is next.
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1: Good morning. We're going to see sunny sky today with increasing cloudiness this afternoon, a high of 17, UV index of 5 or moderate. Cloudy tonight, clearing up overnight, though. We'll see a low of 8. Mainly sunny tomorrow, high to 21, a UV index of 5 again, and sunshine and 19 for Sunday. 6 degrees at the Moose under mostly cloudy sky, wind out of the north at 13 kilometers an hour. FYI, the sun rose at 5:03 this morning. Look at the traffic quickly. Looks like we still got some road sweeping going on this morning till 6 o'clock along the Alaska Highway, specifically between the Taylor Bridge and Julia Frontage, or the Mile 54 turnoff there. So watch for that. Otherwise, things looking pretty good. It does look like Cutoff Avenue between the Cecil Lake Road and Galata Creek Road is closed due to road construction work there. There was a culvert failure. You can detour via the Galata Creek Road. But otherwise, if you see something else going on, call or text me on the Fort City Chrysler line at 787-2222.
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0: 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Hello, buddy.
1: Good morning.
0: It's a Friday.
1: Last night.
0: I didn't mean to play that, but it works.
1: Why? Why would you hurt us like that?
0: Sorry, buddy.
1: Wow, you just sent Fort St. John into like PTSD. Like, people are not waking up with a good sense of the day.
0: Oops, you know? It's not what I meant to do.
1: That's okay. You know, that before he cheats, I was going to mention this. This song came out in like over 10 years ago, like the earlier 2000s, I believe.
0: Oh, yeah.
1: And to this day, it is still very popular amongst specifically 13 to 16 year old girls.
0: Oh, okay. 2005.
1: There you go.
0: It came out on Some Hearts.
1: So it came out.
0: You were like three.
1: I came out like 21 years ago. Yeah. And like every year that I coach a hockey team in this age range, like 13 to 16, if Before He Cheats comes on, those kids are the most passionate I've ever seen them about anything.
0: No kidding, hey.
1: I'm like, I wish you had this much passion for the power play, but that's okay.
0: There it is. I think this is this song is like crossing generations because, of course, you know, I remember it. And, you know, especially for the women in my friends group, they really love the song.
1: Mm-hmm.
0: You know, there's people 10-ish years younger than me around this office. They're like, I don't like country music, but the one song I like is Before He Cheats by Carrie Underwood. And I do it at karaoke, right? And now you're talking like people younger than you even still connecting with this song. So.
1: Yeah.
0: Big, giant, massive, enormous hit for Carrie Underwood and continues to be.
1: Yeah, it's great. One other thing. Yesterday, before I went to bed, Colby and I are laying in bed. We're watching Lord of the Rings. We're about to go to sleep.
0: It's a good thing to watch right before bed.
1: It was great.
0: Well, where were you? What part were you watching?
1: The last part I remember, Gandalf is stuck on top of that tower.
0: Oh, Orkthing.
1: Sure. Yeah, he's up there. And
0: he's an Isengard.
1: And the little hobbits are running and they meet the ranger. And then Frodo Baggins gets hit with the little, like, ghost sword.
0: Yeah, yeah, and on then, top of Weathertop.
1: And then the elf, the woman elf, takes him away.
0: Arwen.
1: And that's the last thing I remember.
0: That's a lot of things. That's like half an hour of the movie, at least.
1: Oh, well, there you go. Those are kind of all the things that I remember happening.
0: Yeah.
1: I saw the water came and whisked the ghost riders away, and then I fell asleep. I don't know.
0: Yeah, I don't remember the name of the river, unfortunately.
1: It's okay.
0: I'm ashamed.
1: You were almost.
0: They're on their way to Imladris or Rivendell. Anyway.
1: Sure, yeah. I believe you. What I was going to say is I said when we were in bed to Colby, I said, it's Friday. He's like, what are you talking about? It's Thursday. I said, but we're about to go to bed. So basically, it's Friday.
0: When you wake up, it will
1: exactly.
0: Be Friday.
1: So I was like, we can start feeling like it's Friday because we're going to go to sleep. We'll wake up. It is Friday.
0: Mm-hmm.
1: It's the best day of the week. No, actually, it's not.
0: Oh. Thursday?
1: Thursday. Yeah.
0: You like Thursday more than Friday, hey?
1: Or Wednesday. Because Wednesday is trivia and I love trivia.
0: Okay, yeah. But why Thursday?
1: Because you anticipate Friday.
0: Okay, so the anticipation's better than the actual thing.
1: Yeah.
0: I mean, it's true a lot of the time.
1: There
0: Journey's
1: you go.
0: Better than the destination, as they say.
1: It's all about the journey, man, just like the hobbits.
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0: So I gotta get this off my chest this morning. Okay, Evan Bouchard, Edmonton Oilers defenseman. I know you're not the biggest fan of him, and that's fine. You don't have to be. He had 95 points this past season. His plus minus was 25. Not a finalist for the James Norris Trophy for the NHL's best defenseman. How is that possible? He had 15 more points than the second place guy, Zach Werenski, who's one of the finalists. Zach Werenski plays for the Blue Jackets. They didn't even make the playoffs. Mm-hmm. How good can you be if your team doesn't even make it? I can't believe this.
1: They needed a guy who could look the same direction with both eyes at one time, you know?
0: What?
1: Because Bouchard's kind of cross-eyed.
0: Oh, I've never noticed that. Jeez, Emma. What does that matter?
1: It's just a funny joke that people make. Anyways, it's Edmonton media was talking about this. Jason Greger was talking about this.
0: Yeah.
1: And they said it was a tough ballot. It was a tough ballot. People had him kind of ranked 2 to 3 on their Norris ballots. Mm-hmm. He just didn't make the final cut, which is frustrating. But at the end of the day, how many times do we have to look at these awards and question why so-and-so is nominated
0: for it
1: before we just go, this is stupid?
0: I mean, awards in general are stupid when they're just
1: unless
0: like,
1: we win them and then they're great.
0: Yeah, exactly. Unless you win them, thank you. But anyway, yeah. I just think a criminal snub on their part. That's the Writers Association, the sports writers, the NHL writers who I believe vote on the Norris.
1: Mm-hmm.
0: I can't even believe he didn't get finalist. I didn't think he would win. I'm realistic here,
1: mm-hmm.
0: but I think he deserved to be on there more than some of the people in that. Anyway.
1: Yeah, no, that's fair. It's understandable. Maybe
0: he had 15 more regular season points mm-hmm. than the next guy.
1: I hear you.
0: How do you ignore that?
1: Because people are unable to leave their bias at the door and look at Bouchard as just an individual player.
0: Yeah, I guess.
1: I'm sure that they're taking into consideration the entire team, which isn't what they're supposed to do, but humans are humans. That's what they're going to do.
0: Yeah.
1: It is a snub, though. But like you said, I don't like him that much, so.
0: Yeah, you're like, I don't care.
1: Whatever. He makes millions of dollars. He'll be okay.
0: Oh, I know that. It's just, you know. I think given what happened this year, even though we're kind of made peace with it, it would have been nice. It would have been nice for us to win an award like that.
1: Yeah.
0: In addition to the awards that Connor's likely going to win.
1: Yeah. No, I hear you. You know what sums up Bouchard's playing, I think, really well? Last playoff run, all the moms came out to a playoff game. And
0: yeah.
1: They were interviewing Bouchard's mom about all the records he was breaking in the offseason. Mm-hmm. And she's like talking about how proud of him she is and like all these things and all these records and awards are incredible. And then right after the interview, they cut back to like the play and Bouchard caused an awful goal against us. Just awful.
0: Yeah.
1: And I just think that sums him up really well as a player. Is like he can be great and be considered for accolades, but he also causes a lot of defensive problems. So I don't know.
0: I mean, again though, Emma, you can't ignore he was plus 25.
1: No, I can't. And that's fine.
0: He makes mistakes. But I guess there's a part of you that hopes that he'll clean that up as he gets older. And maybe one day he'll be up for the Norris again.
1: How old is Evan?
0: I don't think he's very old. I want to say 25, 26, if that.
1: He's 26.
0: Okay.
1: There you go.
0: So, I mean, he's still got a lot of prime. He's just really getting into his prime now.
1: All right.
0: As a player. So
1: I'll give it to you. Well, I'll be angry on his behalf, I guess.
0: Okay.
1: He's an Oilers fan.
0: Thank you.
1: You brought me around.
0: Okay.
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0: The Peace River Regional District says the Ministry of Transportation and Transit has begun drainage work at the site of the Old Fort landslide. This is to help, quote, expedite the dewatering of the slide mass ahead of reestablishing access to Old Fort area and rebuilding Old Fort Road, end quote. The district says there has been no notable movement recently, but that water continues to accumulate on the slide mass above the road alignment. Both the evacuation order issued on April 20th and the alert enacted on April 23rd remain in effect, and the Old Fort Road continues to remain closed. Fort St. John RCMP is reminding residents and visitors that all-terrain vehicles, dirt bikes, and side-by-side vehicles are regulated in British Columbia. Improper use of these off-road vehicles can result in fines, vehicle seizure, or even serious injuries, the detachment said in a press release. Officers have seen an increase in off-road vehicle activity, and they want to ensure the public understands where the operation of these vehicles are. Pint-sized entrepreneurial spirit engulfed Beldonnell Elementary School's gymnasium this week as the school hosted its Young Entrepreneurial Fair. Keeping in lines with the times, this year's theme was sustainability. And organizer Elaine McKern says projects only get more sophisticated as years progress. For all the details on this story and more, you can visit energeticcity.ca. That was your news update. Let's take a look at sports. BC's lone collegiate rodeo squad stands atop the mountain as the best program in Canada. Northern Lights College rodeo team took home the overall title at the 2026 Canadian College Rodeo Association Varsity Championship. The team also won 6 individual Canadian College Rodeo Awards, and cowboy Ryan Collette won the Canadian College Rodeo Cowboy of the Year, an award voted on by association members. That's your look at sports. 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
5: Good morning. Sunny sky today with a high of 17 degrees. A bit of wind becoming light this morning. UV index of 5 today. Cloudy to start tonight, turning clear as the night goes on. A low of 8. Mainly sunny tomorrow, high to 21. UV index of 5. And sunny and 19 for Sunday, Mother's Day. 5 degrees now at the Moose under mostly cloudy sky. Wind at north-northwest at 16 kilometers an hour. Looking at traffic here. Looks like some stuff going on in the city as construction season starts. 104th Street between 109th and 111th Avenues are fully closed due to the Capitol project, as in 102nd Street between 109th and 111th Ave, and Peace River Road between 110th and 112th Avenues. Have to keep an eye on that. Looks like 109th Avenue between 102nd and 104th Street is closed for a water main valve replacement here in town. And then outside of Fort St. John, it looks like Cutoff Ave is closed between Cecil Lake Road and Galata Creek Road due to culvert repair. You can detour via the Galata Creek Road. If you see anything else going on in traffic, you can call or text me on the Fort City Chrysler line at 787-2222.
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0: You're gonna have to follow me with this one, okay?
1: All right.
0: It's Dub and Emma. Good morning.
1: Good morning.
0: I love being outside. I try and be outside as much as possible, even in the winter, although I am, you know, kind of a baby about it sometimes. So as soon as it gets nice out, I'm outside all the time. Backfired on me the other day, and I don't think I can go outside in my backyard anymore.
1: Oh no, what did you do?
0: So it was evening time, and I had been outside for like several hours at this point.
1: Yeah.
0: I had read some of my book, I was journaling a little bit, and of course I wanted to get some sun, so I was in a bathing suit top, and then shorts, okay? I'm not in the bathing suit bottoms, I'm in shorts, but the top's a little scantily clad, but it's middle of the day, I'm in my backyard,
1: it's
0: right?
1: It's a bathing suit.
0: Yeah. So I'm just hanging out there, and I'm thinking to myself, you know, my shoulders have been a little tight recently. I should go get some of my yoga balls.
1: Mm-hmm.
0: Now, one of the types of yoga I enjoy practicing is called ball therapy yoga. And it's like, they're not quite golf ball size. They're like a stress ball kind of size. They fit right in the palm of your hand.
1: Okay.
0: And they're not hard, but they don't have a ton of give.
1: Okay.
0: Do you know what I mean? Like, they're like a foam that's like, can squish down a little bit. But mostly they keep their shape.
1: They'd almost be like a hard Nerf ball or something.
0: Sure, yeah. And you're supposed to like lay on them and then you can use blocks and stuff to assist yourself to get it. Basically the idea is that your body weight is forcing you into the balls, which gives you kind of a massage.
1: Yeah, you kind of like roll back and forth on them.
0: You can, yeah.
1: Or I guess just say lay on them, right?
0: Yeah, exactly.
1: Okay.
0: And so I'm doing that in the backyard. I'm like, read my little book. I have the balls underneath me. But one thing about ball therapy is that it hurts real bad.
1: Mm-hmm.
0: It hurts real bad while you're doing it. And it feels good once you're done. But, you know. And so I'm like doing my back. And my neighbors come out to make something on their barbecue for dinner. And their kids come out and they're playing in the yard. And the husband and the wife are up on the deck. And I'm like not paying attention. I can hear them, but I'm not quite paying attention. I'm like reading my book. And I'm rolling back and forth on these therapy balls. And then I kind of look and I see them looking at me. And because I was laying in my backyard slightly unclothed, like grunting
1: because these balls hurt.
0: Yeah, because these balls are underneath my back, or like I rolled out my thighs at one point, which is like oh my god.
1: Yeah.
0: And you can just imagine how that would look to hear your neighbor grunting and moaning, rolling around on the ground.
1: She's really enjoying that book, am I right? What? Okay, well, what were you reading? If you were doing that while reading A Court of Thorns and Roses, for example.
0: It was Thursday Murder Club. It's a murder mystery.
1: All right. I'm just saying the book could have been
0: understand.
1: A worse selection.
0: Yeah.
1: If you're doing that while reading, say, you know, 50 Shades of Grey or something, then we've got a real problem.
0: Like, what would you do if you went out and you like saw this situation unfolding? You're my neighbor in this scenario.
1: I mean, I just pretend I wasn't seeing it or hearing it. I mean, hey.
0: Would you be like, kids, we got to go outside.
1: I wouldn't jump to any weird conclusions, I don't think. I'd be like, there's got to be a better explanation.
0: Yeah, there's got to be more to
1: than
0: this.
1: For what I'm jumping to thinking is going on here, right?
0: Yeah.
1: Hey, no one talked about it on Everything Fort St. John, so I think you're okay.
0: Not yet. Maybe now that I've talked about it, they're like, perfect.
1: They're
0: have
1: like,
0: their post ready.
1: So Emma's our neighbor, and here's what she did the other day. Reading her smut, rolling around on a ball.
0: Yeah, just
1: grunting in her backyard in her bathing suit in the middle of the day. I have children.
0: Brutal.
1: Okay, well, I guess you can't do it in your backyard anymore. But you could do it in your front yard.
0: You're right. Yeah.
1: No one would see you there.
0: No one would think that was weird at all.
1: No one could be walking by with their dogs that have you instead going out there going, or whatever sound you were making.
0: Yeah.
1: Next time, invite me over. We'll do it together.
0: Perfect. People will know. Like, this is like normal. This is like a normal thing.
1: What are Dub and Emma doing? I'm just going, all these balls.
0: Like, do we need to call someone? Are you guys okay?
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0: The BC Wildfire Service says despite several early wildfires in the region, it is only implementing Category 2 and 3 burn bans for three fire zones near Prince George. On Monday, the BC Wildfire Service issued bans for Van Jam, Prince George, and Robson Valley zones, saying, quote, a range of factors played into leaving Mackenzie, Dawson Creek, Fort St. John, and Fort Nelson fire zones out. The NDP provincial government has announced a new secondary school will be built in the community of Tumble Ridge. Premier David Eby applauded the work of School District 59, who consulted with residents and survivors in making this decision. A professor of physics and astronomy at the University of British Columbia has confirmed that the weird blur of light in the sky on Tuesday was caused by fuel from a rocket. Specifically, fuel from the SpaceX rideshare mission 2026-100, which took off in California, delivering 24 Starlink satellites to orbit. Fine droplets of released fuel reflect large amounts of sunlight, causing the strange blur. You might see more nighttime light reflection as more satellite launches are expected in the near future. For all the details on this story and more, you can visit energeticcity.ca. That was your news update. Let's take a look at sports. The Northern Lights Rodeo team brought home the overall title after attending the 2026 Canadian College Rodeo Association Varsity Championship last weekend in Rimby, Alberta. In total, they won 7 of the 9 events, and 6 teams won individual event titles or reserve championship honors. That's your look at sports. Traffic and weather is next. 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

0: Harry.
1: Good morning. Sunny sky today with some increasing cloudiness this afternoon. We are going to see some wind, but it dies down as the morning goes on. We'll see a high of 17, UV index of 5 today. Cloudy start to tonight, though that does clear up overnight. We'll see a low of 8. Mainly sunny tomorrow with a high of 21 and sunny and 19 for Sunday. At Moose FM, we're sitting at 5 degrees. It's under mostly sunny sky. Wind north-northwest at 16 kilometers an hour. In traffic, construction season has started in the city. So 104th Street between 109th and 111th Ave. 102nd Street between 109th and 111th Ave. And Peace River Road between 110th and 112th Ave's all fully closed due to the ongoing capital project. They're doing some infrastructure upgrading there. Today, 109th Ave between 102nd and 104th Streets is closed as they're doing a water main valve replacement as well. Then outside the city, the only thing to really tell you about is Cutoff Ave between Cecil Lake Road and Galata Creek Road is closed due to a culvert failure. Crews are trying to fix that. You can detour via the Galata Creek Road. If you see something else going on, call or text me on the Fort City Chrysler line, 787-2222.
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1: We're going to take a look at your market numbers first this morning. Crude oil West Texas Intermediate down 63 cents to $94.18 a barrel. Natural gas is just about up 7 cents to $2.83 per MMBTU. AltaGas shares up 20 cents to $51.02. Enbridge up 31 cents to $74.13 a share. And ARC Resources is up 16 cents to $30.63 a share.
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0: 100.1 Moose FM. It's Dub and Emma. Good morning. Hope you're enjoying your day so far. A little earlier this morning, I was working on a little video that I put up that Stage North will hopefully be putting up later today, advertising the play that I'm in that opens tonight, 7:30 at the North Peace Secondary School. Tickets, $10 at the door. It's a night of radio plays featuring The War of the Worlds and Sleepwalker, by the way. You should come out and see it. But in the video, because I've been out rehearsing every night this week, it's been long days. I noticed in the video that I have exceptionally large bags under my eyes because I was really tired when I filmed it last night as we were leaving rehearsal.
1: Yeah, man, I get it. It happens. And then I told you, just like friendly suggestion, not saying that you have bad bags under your eyes.
0: Yeah.
1: But I find vitamin C really helps with dark circles. Mm-hmm. And I also said you need to get into the eye patch game.
0: Yeah.
1: Your eye patch.
0: Mm-hmm.
1: Yeah. I think it'd be really helpful.
0: So the vitamin C, it's not just like drink orange juice. You
1: no.
0: like rub it under your eyes somehow.
1: Yeah. No, you're not orange juice is not involved.
0: Okay.
1: Put the oranges away. Put the juicer back in the cupboard.
0: Can I just have that anyway?
1: I feel like if you drank more orange juice, maybe that would help too.
0: Maybe.
1: You know, start on the inside and then it comes out. Mm-hmm. It's like when you eat too many carrots, you turn a little orange.
0: So you're just saying you get like a little rock or a chapstick, essentially, that's vitamin C and rub it under your eye?
1: No. It's a little like, it comes in a little bottle. It has a little dropper. It's the caffeine syrup. It's the caffeine serum from The Ordinary. It has vitamin C in it and it's a little dropper. Like you're putting in eye drops. You like lean back and you drip it just under your eyes and then you rub it in.
0: It's a caffeine. What?
1: It's called the caffeine supplement.
0: What does caffeine have to do with this?
1: I don't really know.
0: That's up to
1: the scientists. I don't know.
0: So you're rubbing caffeine and vitamin C under your eyes.
1: Yeah, and look at me. Glowing.
0: Do you do this every day?
1: Yeah, every morning.
0: Oh, wow.
1: And it really helps with scarring, too. If you have a little bit of a scar, whether it's like an acne scar or whatever, putting a little bit on helps lighten the scar, too.
0: Mm.
1: So, yeah. Get into the under eye patch game, and then you don't have acne, but we'll get you into the pimple patches too, so you can be like hip with the youth.
0: I mean, my wife thinks I have a little bit of acne.
1: Well, there you
0: She'll always be like, we should get you some cream, and I'm like, we should, and then I'll forget about it.
1: And then you don't. Well, you don't need them, because we'll get you into the patches. Do you have young people in your play?
0: Yeah, there's a couple high schoolers there, the Foley artists, which is wonderful.
1: They walking around with patches on? Because
0: I don't know. I'm not looking at them.
1: A lot of high school kids will walk around and they get pimple patches that look like stickers. So it'll be like little heart, little stars, little
0: Chris
1: whatever.
0: Walker had one on. Oh, I don't know if I should just say this out loud. I mean, someone I know had one on the other day. And they're closer to my age than a high schooler.
1: Yeah. If you're wearing it out and about, people are going to see it. So I feel like it's fine. But yeah, we'll get you in on it. We'll get you a whole beauty regimen for play weeks. It'll be great.
0: I mean, so when I was in Peace Country Harvest in the fall, they're very nice. The production team gave us like kind of gifts at the start of the technical week. They're like, here you go. This is all about self-care, which is, you know, a tough week when we're all working full time or at school or whatever it happens to be. And then go to your second job, rehearsing the play. And as part of it, they gave me eye patches, which I don't know what happened to them. I'll have to go look for them.
1: Yeah.
0: Because I didn't know what to do with them. I was like, these are great.
1: Yeah.
0: What?
1: You just get out of the shower and you open them, you stick them under there. They should be a little cold. I keep mine in the fridge. You don't have to, but I do because I like the coolness. And you just let them sit and you absorb all the like juice on it. You know? We'll get you an ice roller.
0: You absorb the juice.
1: Yeah. Think about it. You
0: Why
1: are.
0: Why does it have to be cold? I don't understand the ice part because I've heard of an ice roller before.
1: Because it helps your inflammation go down.
0: Oh, jeez.
1: Like people ice roll right in the morning because you're puffy in the morning, right? And so
0: you are?
1: Yes.
0: I'm learning so many things right now.
1: So you ice and then it brings down your puffiness in the morning and all that kind of good stuff. That's also, some people think that if you drink a glass of warm, not hot, but warm water first thing in the morning when you get up, it helps a lot, again, with the puffiness and about with digestion and stuff like that.
0: Oh, wow.
1: Yeah.
0: There's lots happening here this morning.
1: You're learning a lot.
0: Okay, so just to recap, it's so simple. All I need to do is get this vitamin C caffeine eyedropper thing, but don't put it in my eye, but under my eye.
1: Yeah.
0: drink a glass of warm water, put on the eye patches, get an ice roller, and probably it. I should probably get some exercise. I mean, this
1: we should probably put some moisturizer on there too, to top it off. And it's summer now, UV index at 5, sunscreen. And then you're done. That's all you need.
0: I just get out of bed and I come to work, man. I don't want to do all this stuff.
1: I mean, no one's making you. You could have a whole beauty station at your desk. So you come in and just do it at work.
0: Oh, dear.
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0: yesterday I came to you with my story about the delivery driver blocking my driveway.
1: Yeah.
0: Today I'm coming to you with a different story. Colby and I were out playing pickleball. And it's open play. We're at the court. We'd been there for about an hour. And all of a sudden, like, this, like, mass group of people came in. I guess it was the pickleball club, but it was open court. So, like, we could be there. We weren't, like, intruding on their booked court.
1: Yeah, and I've never been there before. There's other pickleball courts there, right? Like, is there more than one?
0: We were in Taylor. There is...
1: Oh, gotcha.
0: There's six or eight, I think. There's quite a few courts Taylor. Yeah. And so it's open play, so anyone can come. The club, they just love pickleball, so they're there all the time.
1: Yeah.
0: Colby and I are playing. He hits the ball over to my side, and I don't get it. He says, come on, man. Like, you could have totally gotten that. And I say, sorry, I'm not willing to eat crap at pickleball, using the other version for that word.
1: The square version of crap.
0: Yeah. And I say, some people are willing to eat crap for, like, pickleball, but recreationally, I'm not willing to do that. Mm-hmm. That's all I say. We continue playing. Whatever. We kind of laugh amongst ourselves. This woman, way across the court, looks over at me and starts, like, berating me for my use of language. She's like, that language is not welcome on the court. Mm-hmm. And I, so many things came to mind. I had so many things I wanted to say. But I don't want to start beef at the pickleball court.
1: Yeah.
0: So I'm just, I said to her, I said, it's a good thing I wasn't talking to you then.
1: There it is. There, mind your own business.
0: Yeah. And then maybe, and this wasn't necessarily the most high road of myself, but maybe after that, language came out of me more frequently than it typically would.
1: Maybe you started pushing more of that language forward in your vernacular than you would normally do.
0: Yeah, it might have come out a lot more often than
1: maybe
0: it usually does.
1: You were sort of upping the ante in terms of the language you were choosing to use to describe everyday normal things.
0: Yeah. And you know what? Other people on the court were using that same language in their own games. I just think they were all much older than I am. And I was Colby and I were definitely the youngest people there. And this older woman, I think, felt the need to assert her, I don't know, over us.
1: I think you've said before, and I can't remember if you said this on air, so I'm outing you. But anyway, that you're like, you have passed as someone still in high school before. People have mistaken you as younger than you are. So
0: all the time. And Colby looks really young, too. Like, we look really, really young. Mm-hmm.
1: You both just kind of look like you're just a baby.
0: Yeah. Someone texted us and they said, Emma, I play pickleball all the time and lots of us swear you just can't do it at the tournament. Which totally makes sense. You know?
1: You can't do it like it's not allowed at the tournament?
0: I don't know. It might just be, you know, like a respect thing. Like badminton, tennis, pickleball, they all have these kind of like very, very tight social standards. Do you know what I mean?
1: Yeah, like you have to use your manners in them. There's lots of that sort of
0: So I think formality. that might carry on to like tournament play. But like I didn't use an F-bomb. I wasn't talking to Colby or to myself. I just said I'm not willing to eat it for a pickleball shot. So anyways, yeah.
1: So what you should have said then is I am not willing to exert myself in this manner
0: in order
1: to make a pickleball shot.
0: I am not willing to scrape my knees.
1: Master Colby.
0: On the pickleball. What?
1: And you should have said it in a British accent. I'm not willing to exert myself.
0: My apologies. I'm not willing to skin my knees.
1: Sorry for using my coarse language.
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0: The Peace River Regional District says the Ministry of Transportation and Transit have begun the drainage work at the site of the Old Fort landslide. This is to help expedite the dewatering of the slide mass ahead of reestablishing access to the Old Fort area and rebuilding the Old Fort Road. The district says there has been no notable movement recently, but that water continues to accumulate on the slide mass above the road alignment. Both the evacuation order issued on April 20th and the alert enacted on April 23rd remain in effect, and the Old Fort Road continues to remain closed. Fort St. John RCMP are reminding residents and visitors that all-terrain vehicles, dirt bikes, and side-by-side vehicles are regulated in British Columbia. Improper use of off-road vehicles can result in fines, vehicle seizure, or even serious injuries. Officers have seen an increase in off-road vehicle activity, and they want to ensure the public understands where the operation of these vehicles are. Pint-sized entrepreneurial spirit engulfed Beldonnell Elementary School's gymnasium this week as the school hosted its Young Entrepreneurial Fair. Keeping in line with the times, this year's theme was sustainability. An organizer, Elaine McCurkin, says projects only get more sophisticated as the years progress. For all the details on this story and more, you can visit energeticcity.ca. That was your news update. Let's take a look at sports. BC's lone collegiate rodeo squad stands atop the mountain as the best program in Canada. Northern Lights College Rodeo Team took home the overall title at the 2026 Canadian College Rodeo Association Varsity Championship. The team also won 6 individual Canadian College Rodeo Awards, and cowboy Ryan Collette won Canadian College Rodeo Cowboy of the Year, an award voted on by the association. That's your look at sports. 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
1: Taking a look at your weather for today, we're going to see sunny sky with increasing cloudiness this afternoon. That wind becomes light as the morning goes on as well. Get to a high of 17, UV index of 5. Cloudy sky to start tonight. That clears up overnight, a low of 8. Mainly sunny tomorrow, a high of 21, a UV of 5 again, and sunny and 19 for Sunday. We're sitting at 6 degrees at the Moose in the sunshine, wind out of the north at 16 kilometers an hour. Fair amount of construction going on in Fort St. John today. 104th Street, 102nd Street between 109th and 111th Ave. That's for both of those. And also Peace River Road between 110th and 112th Ave are all fully closed due to the ongoing capital project. That'll be till at least midsummer. And then 109th Ave between 102nd and 104th Streets is fully closed due to a water main valve replacement. Outside of Fort St. John, only thing going on is Cutoff Ave between Cecil Lake Road and Galata Creek Road is closed due to culvert failure and crews trying to fix that up. You can detour around it via the Galata Creek Road. If you see something else going on, call or text me on the Fort City Chrysler line, 787-2222.
2: It's the Moose.

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1: Call or text 787-2222 right now with those birthday wishes or anniversary wishes for today, May 8th. You can also look to towards tomorrow and Sunday as well. That's May 9th and 10th. So we can talk about those birthdays since we won't be here to talk about them. Now, in the meantime, why don't we start with some celebrity birthdays.
2: It's David Attenborough's birthday today. He's still kicking. Do you want to guess how old he is today?
1: Is he 100?
2: Today, he is 99.
1: Oh, man.
2: Jeez. You're so close. He, you know, if you don't know David Attenborough, but you're like, I feel like I know that name. He voices all the Planet Earth documentaries.
1: Oh, yeah. Yeah.
2: Like,
1: yeah.
2: He has that, he's so old that he has like an old-timey English accent. So there's ways that he pronounces things that like you don't hear anymore in like modern day. Like, it's very neat.
1: I mean, he learned how to speak in the like 1930s, essentially, right? If he came to Fort St. John, he'd be like, oh, and now it's time for the pothole season. The Northern British Columbia pothole coming out to May. I don't know where I'm going.
2: You've just unlocked an idea in my mind. That was great. You might not know, Dub, but definitely someone else knows, not just me that's listening. Trisha Paytas, it's her birthday today.
1: I love them.
2: Her. She has three kids.
1: Trisha?
2: Trisha Paytas, there's a joke that every time a famous figure dies, she has three kids, and every kid has been born the same day that like a famous person has died.
1: Because she had a kid the day Ozzy died, right?
2: Yeah.
1: I have heard of her.
2: Or like a handful of days later. So yeah that's kind of her big thing. It's like the Trisha Paytas curse. Matthew Davis, it's his birthday today. He's turning 47. He was in The Vampire Diaries. He was in Legally Blonde. And he's been in a ton of like CW spinoffs for different shows. So it's his birthday today. It would have been Don Rickles' birthday today. He passed in 2017 at the age of 90.
1: What are you do? You a detective? Unbelievable.
2: Incredible.
1: I'll just go down a rabbit hole and watch him on the Tonight Show with Johnny Carson, with Letterman, with Conan, with Jimmy Kimmel. He's amazing. Amazing insult comic.
2: It is also David Keith's birthday. He's turning 71 today. He's definitely known for his roles in Brubaker and The Rose. He's also gotten nominated for a couple of Golden Globes in his career. Mm-hmm. And I think that this is our last most famous birthday. Felita Law.
1: I can't help you.
2: She's
1: here,
2: turning 93 today. Wow. She has been in so many different things. She starred with Glenn Close in Mrs. Cavendish.
1: Wow.
2: Yeah. So those are all of our biggest celebrity birthdays today. Again, if you have one that you want us to chat about, local or otherwise, give us a call or text on the Fort City Chrysler line, 787-2222.
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0: 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Got a couple birthday wishes I wanted to make sure got out there for you. This one from Elsie.
1: I'm going to be sending a happy birthday greetings out to my daughter, Trudy Littner. And also, Mother's Day greeting. She's an amazing, wonderful, caring, loving, thoughtful mom that takes care of kids and stuff like that. So all the love from mom and family.
0: Thank you very much, Elsie. We also had this one come in as well.
2: Hi, I'd like to wish Ethan Lewis a very happy 19th birthday for Sunday, please.
0: Okay, and what's your name?
2: My name is Grandma.
0: Very specific name there. Thanks, Grandma, for the call. You could still get those wishes in if you'd like at 787-2222. Let's get to some more music, though. It's Luke Combs. It's Better Together. It's on 100.1 Moose FM.
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0: The BC Wildfire Service says despite several early wildfires in the region, it is only implementing Category 2 and 3 burn bans for three fire zones near Prince George. On Monday, the BC Wildfire Service issued bans for Van Jam, Prince George, and Robson Valley zones, saying a range of factors played into leaving the Mackenzie, Dawson Creek, Fort St. John, and Fort Nelson fire zones out. The NDP provincial government has announced a new secondary school will be built in the community of Tumbler Ridge. Premier David Eby applauded the work of School District 59, who consulted with residents and survivors in making this decision. A professor of physics and astronomy at the University of British Columbia has confirmed that a weird blur of light in the sky on Tuesday was caused by fuel from a rocket. Specifically, fuel from the SpaceX rideshare mission 26-100, which took off in California, delivering 24 Starlink satellites to orbit. Fine droplets of released fuel reflect large amounts of sunlight, causing the strange blur. You might see more nighttime light reflections as more satellite launches are expected in the near future. For all the details on this story and more, you can visit energeticcity.ca. That was your news update. Let's take a look at sports. The Northern Lights rodeo team have brought home the overall title after attending the 2026 Canadian College Rodeo Association Varsity Championship last weekend in Rimby, Alberta. In total, they won 7 of the 9 events, and 6 teams won individual titles or reserve championship honors. That's your look at sports. Traffic and weather is next. 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
4: Good morning. Sunny sky today with increasing cloudiness this afternoon. High of 17. We're going to see a UV index of 5. Cloudy tonight to start, turning clear overnight, a low of 8. Mainly sunny tomorrow, a high of 21. Again, a UV index of 5. And sunshine and 19 for Sunday. 6 degrees now at the Moose. It's under mostly cloudy sky. Wind out of the north at 16 kilometers an hour. In traffic, it's construction season in Fort St. John, so 104th Street and 102nd Street between 109th and 111th Avenues and Peace River Road between 110th and 112th Avenues are closed due to the ongoing capital project. 109th Avenue between 102nd and 104th Streets is fully closed due to a water main valve replacement, though that's expected to wrap up today, according to the city. And then looking outside of the city, only thing to tell you about is Cutoff Avenue between Cecil Lake Road and Galata Creek Road is closed due to a culvert failure. Crews are trying to repair it, so watch out for that. You can detour via the Galata Creek Road. Now, if you see something

0: Anything else going on in traffic, call or text us on the Fort City Chrysler line, 787-2222.
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0: Well, the Fort St. John Hospital Foundation is expressing their gratitude for the ongoing support of Beam Credit Union, whose recent surprise contribution has provided a wonderful boost to local healthcare. Through their Popcorn for a Purpose initiative, that's a great name.
3: Yeah,
0: by
3: I
0: the
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0: way.
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0: The Beam team, that's also great, has chosen to direct their generous financial donations to Bluey Day coming up on May 23rd. 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
3: 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I love that it was a surprise. Yep. I love the punny name for it.
0: The Beam team and their Popcorn for a Purpose initiative.
3: I love popcorn. I love everything about it.
0: Everything about this is great.
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0: 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It's really that amazing a thing to do. So anyway,
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1: All right, we're up to $20 because this call is still pretty darn new. Mm-hmm. If you missed it, Bryina guessed on properly on Wednesday that the previous call was a gadwall duck mm-hmm. and won themselves $80, which is wonderful. But we do have a new call, and here it is, by the way.
2: What could it possibly be? Huh, well, we can give you some hints about what it is not.
1: Please.
2: Yesterday, we had iguana, pigeon, black panther, Canadian goose, bearded dragon, a dove, or Dub trying to melt his slushy by blowing through the straw.
1: Again, I don't need to do that, Roger. I could just have a slushy.
2: Yeah, I think the point of the slushy is that it's slush.
1: Yeah, I don't need to melt it. Though I will say I love slushies, and so does my daughter. She's inherited that from me. But the worst part of the slushie is at the end when it's just ice, but you're trying to get the last little bit of flavor. Maybe that's what Roger's referring to here.
2: Well, maybe too. You know, people said adding ice cream to a slushie was crazy. And then we started doing it, and it's delish.
1: Crazy.
2: So maybe this is something that we're saying is crazy, but it's kind of good.
1: By the way, slushies, screamers, both available at the Fort St. John Co-op mm-hmm. convenience store on 114th Ave and 100th Street. Gotta check it out today. I might go there right after
2: work. They have some great flavors,
1: they
2: man.
1: They really do.
2: And they're always changing them. They're like, their flavors you're not going to see anywhere else.
1: Yep. I'm going to get a slushy. I'm going to get a farmer's sausage. I'm going to cake that in mustard.
2: And you can get a free coffee because it's Friday.
1: Yeah, you can get a free coffee. You got to have a Fort St. John Co-op membership, mm-hmm. but that only costs you $5. So two free coffee Fridays in a row, it's paid for itself. Just keep that in mind. Anyway, $20 in co-op cash is yours. You can name this call. 787-2222. 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
1: $20 in Co-op Cash is all yours if you can name that call. All quiet on the phone line, but the text line, we got a few guesses, eh, Emma Foos?
2: We had a pigeon and a whale.
1: Yeah.
2: And then I'm going to let you read Rogers.
1: All right, Rogers says, it's probably somebody's four-year-old breaking wind or farting while sitting in the bathtub during their evening bath. Likely a boy, they seem to take great delight in making bubbles. Incorrect. I have a daughter, and she thoroughly enjoyed doing that in the bathtub as well, is all I'm going to say.
2: Roger.
1: And so did I. I enjoyed her doing that in the bathtub.
2: Roger also specified on the text line, 787-2222, breaking wind is a polite way of saying fart. In case it wasn't clear.
1: Yeah.
2: There you go.
1: I think I was for you, Emma. He wasn't sure if you knew.
2: Thank you, Roger.
1: Just, you know, whatever you kids called breaking wind maxing or...
2: What?
1: I don't know. What? Anyway, $20 Co-op Cash is yours if you can name this call. 787-2222. Call or text us with your guesses while we listen to Some Things Never Change. It's Dallas Smith featuring Hardy on the Moose.

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1: Final round of guesses here for Name That Call. On the phone line, we had emu, walrus, leopard seal, harper seal, and gray seal all guessed. All incorrect. Text line.
2: On the text line, we had a dove and a rock dove.
1: No.
2: It's a no dove.
1: There you go. All right, well, nobody got it right, so we're going to play for $30 in co-op cash when we play again Monday morning.
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2: From the energeticcity.ca newsroom, this is what's happening right now. For more local news affecting our...
0: The Peace River Regional District says the Ministry of Transportation and Transit has begun drainage work at the site of the Old Fort landslide. This is to help, quote, expedite the dewatering of the slide mass, end quote, ahead of reestablishing access to the Old Fort area and rebuilding the Old Fort Road. The district says there has been no notable movement recently, but that water continues to accumulate on the slide mass above the road alignment. Both the evacuation order issued on April 20th and the alert enacted on April 23rd remain in effect, and the Old Fort Road continues to remain closed. Fort St. John RCMP are reminding residents and visitors that all-terrain vehicles, dirt bikes, and side-by-side vehicles are regulated in British Columbia. Improper use of these off-road vehicles can result in fines, vehicle seizure, or even serious injuries. Officers have seen an increase in off-road vehicle activity, and they want to ensure the public understands where the operation of these vehicles are. Pint-sized entrepreneurial spirit engulfed Beldonnell Elementary School's gymnasium this week as the school hosted its Young Entrepreneurial Fair. Keeping in lines with the times, this year's theme was sustainability. An organizer, Elaine McEachern, says projects only get more sophisticated as the years progress. For all the details on this story and more, you can visit energeticcity.ca. That was your news update. Let's take a look at sports. BC's lone collegiate rodeo squad stands atop the mountain as the best program in Canada. Northern Lights College Rodeo Team took home the overall title at the 2026 Canadian College Rodeo Association Varsity Championship. The team also won 6 individual Canadian College Rodeo Awards, and Cowboy Ryan Collette won Canadian College Rodeo Cowboy of the Year, an award voted on by the association. That's your look at sports. Traffic and weather is next. 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
4: Good morning. Sunny sky today with increasing cloudiness this afternoon. We're going to see a high of 17 degrees, UV index of 5. Cloudy tonight, though, does clear up as the night goes on, a low of 8. Mainly sunny tomorrow, a high of 21, UV index of 5. And sunny and 19 for Sunday. 8 degrees right now at the Moose. It's under mostly sunny sky. Winds out of the north at 19 kilometers an hour. Looking at traffic quickly, construction season has begun. So here in Fort St. John, 104th Street and 102nd Street between 109th and 111th Avenues is closed, as well as Peace River Road between 110th and 112th Avenues for the Capital Project that's ongoing, some infrastructure upgrades there. 109th Ave between 102nd and 104th Streets closed due to a water main valve replacement. And outside Fort St. John, the Cutoff Avenue is closed between Cecil Lake Road and Galata Creek Road due to ongoing culvert repair. So you can detour around that via the Galata Creek Road. If you see anything else going on, call or text us on the Fort City Chrysler line, 787-2222.
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0: The king is here.
1: Unfortunately, the king is away once again today. Oh, excuse me.
2: Some may say that he floated off with that mysterious blur that came by earlier this week.
1: Yes, if you haven't looked on the Moose FM Facebook page, scientists have confirmed what we all saw in the sky the other night. It may have been the king. May have. Okay. You look at the photo and yourself. Decide for yourself.
2: Yeah.
1: Now it is Friday, Flame Grilled Friday at BK. I know he was here on Monday with that wonderful The Mandalorian and Grogu meal deal. And that like,
2: dude, you got two more weeks with it.
1: Yeah. That bounty, it's called the Bounty Whopper, I think it is. So good. Fried pickle on there just changes the whole concept of the sandwich.
2: It does. It Delicious. Really does. And of course, even though you're ordering the Bounty Whopper, doesn't mean you can't make it your way.
1: 100%.
2: BK, you literally can. And like I said, the promotion ends on the 22nd. You only got two more weeks to get those four collectible cups, to get the kids' toys, and of course, just to enjoy the delicious meal.
1: Right. Okay, we're going to play Dub versus the Streets once again today, 787-2222. You can give us a call. We've got somebody on the line already. Hello, you're on Moose FM. Who's this?
3: It's Mr. Bean.
1: Hey, Dayton, how you doing today, sir?
3: Not bad. Enjoying our lovely weather.
1: Absolutely. Listen, I got to tell you, Emma was hoping that this would happen, that you and I would play each other in trivia. So,
2: got to pick out my best questions.
1: We're making it happen
3: today.
1: I can
3: hear her excitement.
1: Yes, right? So, yeah, Dayton, of course, you've won the BK beverage already. You're playing now. If you beat me outright, you'll get yourself a BK meal. Are you ready over there, Emma Foos?
2: I'm very ready.
1: Okay, so Emma's going to start with a question to you, Dayton.
2: Dayton, what is the most rare blood type?
1: Oh, jeez.
2: Is it O negative, AB positive, or A positive?
3: O negative.
2: O negative, okay. Dub?
1: Man, I thought I knew. I'm going to say A. It's A.
2: You're both incorrect.
1: It's AB.
2: It is AB positive.
1: Okay. I think if I remember, O positive, it's the blood type you can give anybody. It's like universal.
2: O negative can go to anyone.
1: Sorry.
2: O positive can receive from anyone.
1: Gotcha. Okay.
2: You should donate blood.
1: Yeah. All right.
2: Okay.
1: We're tied.
2: What basketball team has the longest winning streak in NBA history, Dayton? Mm. Is it the Los Angeles Lakers, the Miami Heat, or the Golden State Warriors?
3: I'd have to go with A with the Lakers.
2: Okay. Dub?
1: I'm going to go Golden State. They had some pretty dominant seasons in the 20-aughts.
2: Dayton's got you, man. Winner, Dayton! Good job, Mr. Bean.
3: Thank you.
1: Dayton, was that a good guess? Be honest, or do you know that?
3: Didn't really know it, but really, honestly, it's the Lakers.
1: I mean, it is the Lakers.
2: Come on, man.
1: I mean, it's the Lakers, right? The greatest basketball dynasty ever. All right. Well, Dayton, you've won a BK meal. Congratulations, I suppose. Anyway.
2: Dub doesn't mean that. Did you hear how he really had to force it out?
3: Great.
1: Dayton, hold the line for a second. I'll get your phone number. But thanks for playing. Have an excellent Friday and weekend, eh, sir?
3: You too, man.
4: Yes, Burger King serves its lunch menu 24 hours a day, but they also have a full and delicious breakfast menu weekdays from 4 a.m. to 11 a.m. and weekends 4 a.m. till noon.

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0: The BC Wildfire Service says despite several early wildfires in the region, it is only implementing Category 2 and 3 burn bans for three fire zones near Prince George. On Monday, the BC Wildfire Service issued bans for the Van Jam, Prince George, and Robson Valley zones, saying a range of factors played into leaving the Mackenzie, Dawson Creek, Fort St. John, and Fort Nelson fire zones out. The NDP provincial government has announced a new secondary school will be built in the community of Tumbler Ridge. Premier David Eby applauded the work of School District 59, who consulted with residents and survivors in making this decision. A professor of physics and astronomy at the University of British Columbia has confirmed that a weird blur of light in the sky on Tuesday was caused by fuel from a rocket. Specifically, fuel from the SpaceX rideshare mission 2026-100, which took off in California, delivering 24 Starlink satellites into orbit. Fine droplets of released fuel reflect large amounts of sunlight, causing the strange blur. You might see more nighttime light reflection as more satellite launches are expected in the near future. For all the details on this story and more, you can visit energeticcity.ca. That was your news update. Let's take a look at sports. The Northern Lights rodeo team has brought home the overall title after attending the 2026 Canadian College Rodeo Association Varsity Championship last weekend all the way in Rimby, Alberta. In total, they won 7 of the 9 events, and 6 teams won individual event titles or reserve championship honors. That's your look at sports. Traffic and weather is next. 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
4: Good morning. Sunny sky today with increasing cloudiness this afternoon. A high of 17 degrees. A UV index of 5 or moderate. Cloudy to start tonight. Clearing overnight. A low of 8. Tomorrow, mainly sunny sky, a high of 21, a UV index of 5, and sunny and 19 for Sunday. 8 degrees now at the Moose under mostly sunny sky, wind out of the north at 19 kilometers an hour. In traffic here in town, it's construction season, so 104th Street and 102nd Street between 109th and 111th Avenues is closed due to the Capital Project, as is Peace River Road between 110th and 112th Avenues. That's set to last most of, if not all, of the summer. And today, 109th Ave between 102nd and 104th Streets is closed as well due to a water main valve replacement. Outside of Fort St. John, only thing to really tell you about is Cutoff Ave between Cecil Lake Road and Galata Creek Road is closed due to some culvert repair work. You can detour around it via the Galata Creek Road. If you see something else going on in traffic, you can call or text us on the Fort City Chrysler line at 787-2222.
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4: Enbridge Incorporated reports.

0: reported a first quarter profit attributable to common shareholders of $1.67 billion, down from $2.26 billion a year earlier. Pipeline Company says the profit amounted to 77 cents per share for the quarter ending March 31st. Excuse me, down from $1.04 per share in the same quarter last year. Company says the drop was primarily due to non-cash unrealized changes in derivatives used to manage foreign exchange, interest rate, and commodity price risks. On an adjusted basis, Enbridge says it earned 98 cents per share in its latest quarter, down from an adjusted profit of $1.03 per share in the first quarter of 2025. Company says its secured capital backlog stood at $40 billion as it sanctioned several projects, including the Cone Project, which is an offshore wind facility in Texas that will support a data center for Meta Platforms Incorporated. Enbridge is also going ahead with growth at its Tres Palacios natural gas facility and an expansion of its 60% owned Vector pipeline. Checking the market numbers now. Crude oil, West Texas Intermediate, up 76 cents to $95.59 a barrel. Natural gas is up 3.5 cents to $2.80 per MMBTU. Enbridge shares up 40 cents to $74.12. Birchcliff up 4 cents to $6.44 a share. And Obsidian shares down 9 cents this morning to $17.31 a share.
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1: All right, it's Dub and Emma and Brad from Brad's Furniture and Appliances. How are you doing today, sir?
2: Dub, you're cutting in and out this morning.
1: What's going on? Can you hear me now?
2: I can.
1: Oh, okay, perfect. How are you today?
2: I'm pretty good, thanks. How about you?
1: I'm doing well, other than the cutting in and out, apparently, which I can't explain.
2: Oh, yeah, you're still cutting out.
1: Oh, weird. Okay, well, we'll get straight to it, Brad. It's a beautiful weekend to maybe do some shopping and I suppose start getting that RV ready for some camping, eh, Brad?
2: Oh, yeah, it's time to maybe pull that trailer out, get some insurance on it, and check out your mattress. We've got mattresses in stock for you. 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We can do cut corners, so we can get pretty much any mattress you want.
3: Brett?
2: 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We've got a great selection there.
1: Yep.
2: They're starting at $549. We've also got our Moon mattress on right now, queen size. It's on for $699. 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This has got a really deep third rack on.
3: Brad?
1: Oh, you still with us there, Brad?
2: Yeah, I'm.
1: Oh, yes. Yeah. we're both cutting in and out. We heard you were just talking about that last dishwasher there.
2: Yeah, well, you must be in a tunnel this morning.
1: I don't know what's going on, to be honest with you, Brad. 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But if we don't, make sure you get Brad today over at the Northgate Mall or at bradsappliances.ca.
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2: 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You know, it's funny. 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
1: I know, hey.
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1: All right, Brad. 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
1: no, that's true.
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1: All right, perfect, Brad. Well, what times can we come see you today and tomorrow, sir?
2: Today we're here till 6 and tomorrow 10 till 5.
1: All right, Brad. 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
2: You too.
1: All right, that's Brad from Brad's Furniture and Appliances. 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
1: Today, we're looking at sunny sky, though it is going to get increasingly cloudy this afternoon, a high of 17, UV index of 5 or moderate today. Cloudy tonight to start, though that clears up overnight, a low of 8. Mainly sunny tomorrow, high to 21, UV of 5, and then sunny and 19 for Sunday. 8 degrees now at the Moose under mostly cloudy sky, winds out of the north at 19 kilometers an hour.
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0: Stub and Emma on the Moose Morning Show, brought to you by FSJ Returnin'. Been running for the past few weeks the Carter's Jewelers Mother's Day contest with Moose FM. And today's finally the day where we award the prize.
1: Mm-hmm.
0: Got lots of wonderful nominations from you. So thank you to everybody who nominated their moms.
1: Hundreds of nominations, Dub.
0: Wow.
1: Heartfelt nominations. And this funny thing kind of happened, you know, the more you read, like the screen started to get a little blurry.
0: Yeah.
1: You know, they're just.
0: Yeah, it's like something was obscuring your sight or something. Unfortunately, there could be only one winner of this $2,000 prize pack, which is courtesy of Carter's Jewelers, The Flower Hut, Just Jack's, Fort St. John Co-op, Backcountry, and Zenden Laser. So promotions team combed through, picked one. Let's see if we can get them on the phone now, the nominator of their mom here, okay?
2: Hello.
0: Hi, is this Anu?
2: Yes, it is. Hi, good morning.
0: Hi, Anu. It's Dub and Emma calling from Moose FM's morning show. How are you today?
2: I am okay. How are you?
0: We're doing very well. Thank you very much. We're calling you because you nominated your mom in our Mother's Day contest, and we want to give your mom the $2,000 gift package. Congratulations.
2: Oh, really? Oh, thank you.
0: Yeah, you're very welcome. You had some wonderful things to say about your mom. What? Give us a moment to tell us a bit about your mom and why you think she's so deserving of this.
2: Well, I've been away from my, you know, my home for, it's going to be almost 13 years. Mm-hmm. So, and this year, I'm celebrating my first Mother's Day. So I miss my mom so much, and I see a lot of things what she advised me or what she like guided me like over the years.
0: Yeah.
2: Now I realize a lot of things, and I miss her really like so much. So I don't really have words. This was like quite surprising.
0: Absolutely. Well, we're so glad to award this. What's your mom's name, by the way?
2: Alice.
0: Alice. Okay. Well, I'm sure Alice is going to love this package and be really grateful that you went out of your way to nominate her and make sure that she got her appreciation and her flowers, Anu.
2: Yeah, thank you so much.
0: Ah, congratulations, Anu and her mom, Alice. Again, we want to say a huge thank you for all the submissions we had. And again, a big thank you, of course, to Carter's Jewelers, Flower Hut, Just Jack's, Fort St. John Co-op, Backcountry, and Zenden Laser. Happy Mother's Day.
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We sound a little something like this. Or we could sound like this.

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1: We have a full house this morning. It's Dub and Emma, and joining us now from the Stage North production of A Night of Radio Plays, Surya, Tammy Lynn, and Xander. Good morning to you, Surya.
2: Good morning, Dub.
1: And good morning to you, Tammy Lynn.
3: Good morning.
1: To crank that way up. And good morning to you, Xander.
4: Good morning.
1: Thank you so much, all of you, for coming in to talk about this show, which, oh my God, opens tonight. I feel like we've been rehearsing this forever at this point, and so much. And now people are going to come watch us and judge us and how we're doing, eh? You're all fairly new to Stage North, I believe. Xander, I've seen you act in a high school play, I believe, before, so you're not new to this. I don't know if you've ever done something like this before. Have you, Tammy Lynn?
3: In high school.
1: Okay, yeah. So back then. And then, Surya, you were going to perhaps be an actor at one point, if I remember right from our conversations, eh?
2: Yeah, I mean, yeah, I've fully committed out of high school. I went to UVic and was doing the theater program there. And, yeah, just life had other plans, and so I didn't finish that out. But, yeah, it's been a while since I've been on the stage, too. So,
1: yeah.
2: Really happy for this opportunity. Couldn't have been a better situation for me to jump back into things.
1: Yeah, because you also like moved to Fort St. John a couple months before, if even that long, seeing the audition notice and went, what the heck, I'll go out for this. And then here you are, eh?
2: Well, yeah, because I had gone to see the last production, 9 to 5, and I was just so enchanted by it, and it was everything. Just from watching it, like, I knew it was everything that I was hoping for. Mm-hmm. Like, having just like my last experience being in school and everybody taking it very seriously, and
1: sure,
2: just everything was a big deal at every moment, at every time, and just to see people actually doing it for the love of it, and just really got that fire lit in me again. And then getting to know you guys and being part of the cast for this has just reaffirmed all of that. And yeah, it's just been really, really cool to jump back into it like this.
1: Yeah. Yeah. It's been really fun working with you so far.
2: Thank you.
1: I'm so excited that you are here, Xander and Tammy Lynn, because this show is A Night of Radio Plays. So I'm acting in it. You're acting in it, Surya. We're playing characters on stage. But as part of this, there's live sound effects being performed on the stage as part of the whole process, which doesn't usually happen. Usually, if there are sound effects, there's somebody in the booth who plays an audio clip. But you guys are actually making the sounds along with Ryland. Shout out to him, who's also a part of the show. Let's talk a bit about that. You see the audition for this play. You hear that they're putting it on. How did each of you get involved? We'll start with you, Tammy Lynn. What led you to this?
3: Actually, it was literally just bringing Xander to the audition.
1: Oh, okay.
3: And while I was there, Xander talked me into auditioning as well. And I thought it was so much fun. Mm-hmm. I had never really seen a play where the sound effects were being done right on stage.
1: Yeah.
3: And the fact that I have no lines to memorize was even much better for me. So, I was very excited when we got the call that we got in to do the sound effects.
1: Nice.
3: Yeah.
1: I mean, same question to you, Xander. You obviously came to the audition and then convinced your mom to do it. Why did you want to do this and perhaps be a Foley artist?
4: Well, Sloan originally talked me into auditioning for the Night of Radio shows during my audition for his class. And I thought, why not? And even if, like, I don't get a speaking role, it would still be fun to have my first time doing Foley, like sound effects, be with Stage North.
1: Yeah, yeah. Well, let's talk about that a bit for a second, especially since you've performed on stage and had like speaking roles before. What's kind of been the challenge in sort of switching gears and, okay, now instead of timing lines and actions, I have to time sound effects? And especially you and I have a lot to do together because you're making paper sounds when I'm grabbing bulletins, and you'll understand more when you see the show. We've had to sort of work out the timing, and I've had to be cognizant to not change things up because you're like waiting for me to do things. talk about that process a bit and what that's been like, learning how to do that and even inventing some of the sounds along with the director, JP.
4: So it's been really interesting. I've really enjoyed it, actually. But the difference between that is, instead of like memorizing my lines, I have to memorize everybody else's lines for cues and where I come in and how long I do the sound effect for. And it's been really interesting, especially with the timing, and working alongside everybody else and having like helping out creating their sound effects and talking about, hey, maybe we could try doing this for a sound effect instead of this because it might sound better. That's been really interesting because I've never actually like done any of that before. So. Mm-hmm.
5: Uh-huh. Tammy Lynn, you said that you're jumping back into this. Last time you did it was high school. Has sound effects been like a great like dip back into the water? Is it giving you like an itch to do more?
3: Yes, it's so much fun, especially coming up with different sound effects like noodles and sauce, stirring it so that you can make the alien mouth noises. Like,
1: well, noodles is probably my favorite thing. I know one note the other night was, we need it to sound wetter. Can you add more water? And one of you said, well, maybe we can add more mushroom soup to it. I was like, this is just disgusting.
3: It really is.
1: Oh, you're coming up with this.
3: And then playing the theremin. I got to learn how to play a theremin.
5: Cool.
3: Which was so cool. So, yeah.
2: I totally thought you already knew how.
3: No, I...
2: Oh, my goodness.
3: Awesome.
2: That's
3: Thank
2: so
3: you.
2: Cool.
3: No, I had to learn. I just went on YouTube and went, oh, my gosh, teach me how to play a theremin. So, yeah.
5: That's awesome. Fun. So, are noodles your favorite sound effect, then, from the play?
3: Mine, yes.
5: Yeah?
3: Definitely.
5: What about you, Xander? What's your favorite?
4: Mine probably has to be the siren that we do at the beginning of a scene, like the police siren.
5: Okay. Interesting. I'm excited to hear them. Like, I have... Oh, yeah. I have, yeah.
1: It's very cool. Do you have a favorite sound effect, Surya?
2: Oh, man. Right now, my favorite one is the... There's a little, like, theremin hit that we're doing that I don't want to explain too
1: Absolutely.
2: Much about.
1: Absolutely. Yeah.
2: Yeah, it's... It's getting me every time, so I'm hoping it's going to really get the audience.
5: Do you kind of almost feel jealous that you're not doing Foley for some scenes?
2: Oh, constantly.
5: Yeah.
2: Oh, constantly.
1: Yeah, when I auditioned, I was like, I'd be 100% happy to be making the sound effects. That would be a lot of fun. Mm-hmm. So, yeah, it's very cool that they get to do that. And you have one part, again, we won't give too much away, but you have to talk into a tin can to sort of alter your voice. So, again... We could have done this with, you know, computer effects and kind of done it. But JP was like, let's see if we can find a way to do it all on stage and just with the mic in front of us as often as possible, eh?
2: Yeah, and it's nice to have that, like, human touch because, yeah, when you have someone in a booth on the other side of the audience just hitting a button and a computer's doing all the stuff, right, it's much less of a dynamic process, right? So... They are kind of just other actors on the stage with us. They're just doing so many roles, so many little roles. Sometimes they're an alien's mouth, sometimes they're a bird, sometimes they're whatever, right? Mm-hmm. But they're each of those things, in a way, is the role that they're playing on the stage up there with us.
1: Absolutely. All right. Well, the show opens tonight at 7:30 at North Peace Secondary School. Tickets are $10 at the door. We do have a show again tomorrow night and then next weekend. Great way to start the long weekend. Thursday, Friday, Saturday night. Again, all at 7:30, all at the North Peace Secondary School. Quickly to each of you, we'll start with you, Surya. Why should someone come see this?
2: For the thrills and chills, I guess. I think we've done a really good job of making something nice and spooky.
1: And I mean, The War of the Worlds is an absolute classic if you've never heard it. I'm really excited to hear what people think of my performance in it especially. Tammy Lynn, why should someone come see this tonight?
3: If you've ever been curious about radio shows and how they used to do it in the old days, those were the programs. They didn't have TV. Mm-hmm. You get to see it actually acted out with the sound effects, and it's very cool to watch.
1: Yeah. And finally, to you, Xander, why should someone come see this?
4: Just the energy alone of the actors makes it feel so real, like you're there, you're watching it, you're fully immersed. Even Foley, I get distracted sometimes. So that I feel like people should watch that just for the energy alone.
1: Absolutely. Well, thank you all three of you for coming in to talk about this. I'll say it to you again later, but break a leg tonight, eh?
3: Break a leg.
4: Thank you.
2: You too.
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6: 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Laughs? 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Supermodel looks? 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It's worth it.

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0: I'm Emma Foose. You're listening to 100.1 Moose FM. That was Days Like These by the one and only Mr. Luke Combs. Chris and I were chatting the other day, just in our office, about which country stars are still going to be talked about 50 years from now. And I think if Mr. Luke Combs, if he can pivot back to kind of his first couple of chart toppers, I think he's already solidified himself as one of the greats. And if he can kind of pivot a little bit back to, you know, the good old days, days like these, if you will, I think he's going to be talked about in 50 years. Some of these other guys, you know, they're great, but I think they're pretty time stamped to right now. What do you think? Who are we still going to be talking about in 50 years? 787-2222.
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2: Today we're looking at sunny sky, though it is going to get increasingly cloudy this afternoon, a high of 17, UV index of 5 or moderate today. Cloudy tonight to start, though that clears up overnight, a low of 8. Mainly sunny tomorrow, high to 21, UV of 5, and then sunny and 19 for Sunday.
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0: It is May 8th, which means you have about a week to get in your submissions for Pet of the Month. 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
13: Today we're looking at sunny sky, though it is going to get increasingly cloudy this afternoon, a high of 17, UV index of 5 or moderate today. Cloudy tonight to start, though that clears up overnight, a low of 8. Mainly sunny tomorrow, high to 21, UV of 5, and then sunny and 19 for Sunday.
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toast. The days, toasty. Hey! The evenings, chilly. Oh! That's just spring in the north. With 100.1 Moose.

0: Thank you so much for hanging out with me this morning. I hope you have a wonderful Friday. Now, is it going to hit 20 degrees today? It's not forecasted to. But do we have a 5 on the UV index? Oh, yeah, we do, buddy. So you make sure you get outside today, okay? At lunchtime, go take a walk around the block. After work, remember, you have a life to live, so you need to live it. Don't just sit on your couch. It's beautiful out, okay? We get less than 100 warm, sunny days a year, so you better take advantage of them. I know I'm gonna be. Hope you have a great weekend, and I will see you Monday morning. Hopefully a little bit more tan, and of course, bright and squirrely.
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0: rules. 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
1: Good morning. Welcome to the show. I'm Dub Craig.
2: And I'm Caitlin Coombs.
1: A little later on, I'll be chatting with Charlie Parslow. He is the president of the Peace River chapter of the Federation of Canadian Artists, who are hosting a show at Peace Gallery North starting tomorrow afternoon into evening. His wife Mary's work is appearing as well, so we'll talk a bit about what's going to be in the show and what it takes to become a member of the Federation of Canadian Artists.
2: But first, wildfire season has begun here in Northeast BC, with the BC Wildfire Service announcing burn bans for some fire zones down south. There are currently 6 active wildfires reported in the Prince George Fire Center, all considered under control except one. To talk to us about wildfires, current conditions here in the region, and more is Carly DeRosé, a fire information officer with the BC Wildfire Service. Thank you very much for joining us today, Carly.
3: Good morning. Thanks so much for having me.
2: So we'll get into some of the more specifics about burn bans and fire categories in a bit, but what can you tell us about the current wildfire forecast for the Prince George Fire Center as of today?
3: Yeah, certainly. So fortunately, kind of compared to the rest of the province, there was more precipitation in the Prince George Fire Center, especially in the northeastern regions throughout the summer last summer and then also into the fall. So we did go into winter with kind of higher moisture amounts in that kind of the top layer of, so the duff layer, so about the, kind of the first 8 or so inches of the forest floor. So what that means is that hopefully some of those drought conditions will be mediated. Fortunately, when we get that rain in the fall, that still allows it kind of to seep into the ground. Whereas when we get more kind of precip in the winter, when things are already frozen, it doesn't necessarily kind of seep into those drier fuels. So that was good timing on the rain last summer. And then also the amount of snow in the region over winter was really great as well. Going into the season, we are still looking at drought conditions, especially in the southern zones of the Prince George Fire Center, but greater improvement compared to what we saw in the last couple of years.
2: That sounds good. We've been hearing from local farmers in the area that they've seen a delay due to lingering moisture in the area. Do you think that this could also be seen in the wildfire season this year?
3: Yeah, certainly. I mean, if we kind of look at how the season started across the entire province, in previous seasons, we saw more activity in the Prince George Fire Center at this time in the year. Fortunately, most of the fires that have been detected so far across the whole province, but especially in the Prince George Fire Center, have remained quite small. So to date, there have been 26 fires in the region for a total of about 70 hectares.
2: Okay.
3: So overall, almost all of those new fires or most of those new fires have been contained at 1 to 2 hectares. So that's also good news, and that does kind of represent the conditions that we're seeing out there.
2: Good. Let's talk about burn bans, because of course they are there to help us try and reduce fires and the risk of wildfires. There are burn bans currently in place for Category 2 and 3 wildfires in 3 of the center's southern fire zones down near Prince George. How does the BC Wildfire Service categorize a fire that a human starts, like Category 1, 2, and 3? What goes into that?
3: Yeah, so a Category 1 is a campfire is considered Category 1, larger than a campfire, so larger than 0.5 of a meter by 0.5 of a meter, that would be Category 2. And then when we get a fire larger than 2 meters by 3 meters, that's the getting into kind of Category 3 territory. So that's a larger burn pile. So at this time of year, although kind of as I mentioned, we did see the rain last fall and last summer, and that helped. We are in this period called spring dip, which is that period between when the snow melts and when the forest fuels start to absorb that moisture from the ground. So things are especially dry, which is kind of the leading factor in the spring fire season that is quite common in BC. So we are in that period right now. The needles, the leaves, things like that on the trees are really dry, and the grasses are really dry as well. So the grass hasn't had a chance to soak up that moisture and kind of wake back up after the winter. That's the reason for these prohibitions, just given the potential for wildfire starts with the dryness of the fine fuels. So grass fires are predominant this time of year, and those restrictions and prohibitions have been put into place to reduce the likelihood of new fire starts, but especially grass fires that do have the potential to ignite easily and grow very quickly. So as it stands right now, as you mentioned, they are in effect in the southern zones of the Prince George Fire Center. So that's the Van Jam Zone, the Robson Zone, and the Prince George Zone. Fortunately, in the more northern regions, there's still snow on the ground. But as that melts, and if we do get into that period of dryness, those could be reevaluated in the future as well.
2: Okay. And are there any overwintering fires that you're keeping an eye on as the fire season gets underway? What's involved with that? And kind of when, if you haven't started already, when does the Wildfire Service typically start looking to see where those big fires were last year?
3: Yeah, certainly. So it is something certainly top of mind given what we've seen this time of year, the past couple of years. Hopefully with the more moisture in the ground, we won't see them wake up maybe quite as much, or that maybe the fire that would have been there has been extinguished by that kind of overwinter moisture. But it is certainly something we're keeping an eye on. So there's a number of different tools that we use. Infrared scanning or satellite technology is one of them. So whether it's an aircraft, a drone, or a plane, doing those scans to identify hotspots, or if we're seeing them on satellite, once those are identified, either visually or using that technology, then BC Wildfire Service staff do head out and get an eye on it to kind of get a sense of what it is, if that was an accurate heat signature, an accurate reading, and then from there determine kind of how to proceed. Now that the snow is melting, it's something, of course, we're kind of keeping even a closer eye on, but that monitoring does continue throughout the winter. So kind of keep apprised of the situation. It's possible that we could see some hotspots start to pick up. So the process is to remove those fires from the map over the winter, and then what is considered the 2026, 2027 fire season started April 1st. So any new heat or any active fire that has been discovered as of April 1st will be given a new fire number. So if new fire numbers do pop up on the map in that region, it's possible that it is a new fire, but it's also possible that it is an identified overwintering fire that has kind of made itself known.
2: All right. And as we mentioned, there are currently 6 fires being monitored in the region. There is still snow up here on the ground, as you mentioned. Is it too early at this point for residents of the Northeast to begin thinking and preparing for wildfires? And what do you recommend people do to prepare and be smart around wildfire season?
3: Yeah, certainly. There's a number of things that folks can do. There's a ton of great resources on firesmartbc.ca, and on there you'll find information about yard cleanup. So kind of preparing as we move into spring, things that folks can do to reduce their risk of wildfire is to clean out gutters. So any dry fuel in gutters, that's certainly an ignition source. Keeping grasses, especially dead grass, as short as possible. Watering when permitted. So if there are restrictions, of course, that's not always possible, but keeping grass watered and mowed. And then also trimming back shrubs removing any flammable vegetation from the perimeter of the of a home or a structure, storing firewood away from a home, things like that. So I would definitely encourage people to go to firesmartbc.ca. There's a really great, there's the homeowner's guide, there's a landscaping guide. So there's a number of things people can do, and I think that's a great resource as you kind of get into spring. I don't think it's too early to start preparing. I think it's a really good time to kind of turn your mind to it.
2: All right, wonderful. Thank you very much for your time, Carly. I really appreciate it and your expertise on this.
3: Excellent. Thanks so much.
2: Thank you. That was Carly DeRossier with the BC Wildfire Service. We'll be right back to talk with Mary and Charlie Parslow on This Week in the Peace.
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1: Welcome back to the show. I'm Dub Craig. The next exhibition at the Peace Gallery North is called Peace River Home Is... and it's hosted by the Peace River chapter of the Federation of Canadian Artists. Well, artist Charlie Parslow, who happens to also be the president of the Peace River chapter, is joining me now to talk about the Federation and what you can expect to experience at the show that is opening tomorrow. Charlie, welcome. Thank you for being
14: it's
1: here today.
14: Good to be here.
1: Why don't we talk first about the Federation of Canadian Artists? I think... it's a name I'd heard before, but until really kind of digging into this, I never really understood what it is exactly. What is the Federation and what are you kind of about?
14: Okay, well, the Federation Canadian Artists is a chartered organization, a society that was started in 1941 by three of the group of seven. C.Y. Jackson, Arthur Lismer, a couple of another guy. Emily Carr was a founding member as well. And their real concern was to try to elevate the standard of art and the people's understanding of what good art is all about. And I think that need is still present. So they have a National Gallery, but it's actually based on Granville Island. And it's the one of the few completely artist-sponsored galleries in Canada. So we have, they have shows, classes, international shows, member shows, two shows a month, and they also network with lots of other art organizations. So they have chapters all over BC, Alberta, Ontario, and we are a unique chapter. The Peace River chapter is unique, and we cross provincial boundaries.
1: Okay.
14: So our membership is primarily based in the Grand Prairie area and in the Fort St. John area, with membership for all the communities in between, such as Beaver Lodge, Setsmith, Chetwynd, Dawson Creek, etc. Yes, so we've been in existence as a chapter, I think, for about 14 years.
1: Oh, okay, so this is still relatively new?
14: Yes, we have about 50-odd members spread throughout the region, and people choose to, initially, if they're interested, they become a supporting member, and there's a process they have to go to become an active member. They have to submit a body of artwork to the Federation and get juried in.
1: I see.
14: They want to know that the people are serious artists and have a body of work that is a pretty good standard. And then if you are an active member, you can then take part in the shows that are held, both chapter shows and national shows. And you... if you're successful in having artwork juried into two national shows and at least six chapter shows within a four-year period, you can then apply to become a signature member. And then you have to supply, put forward a body of art to be juried by the senior members. And we're lucky, not lucky, I guess this is quite deserving. We have a number of signature members. Sandy Trout, who I think you know, is a signature member. My wife, Mary Parslow, is a signature member. And we have several in the from Grand Prairie, Setsmith area. And yes, it's quite a prestigious thing. I encourage a lot of, you know, one of the things that Fort St. John's rich in, you have a lot of talented artists.
1: That's for sure.
14: I really mean that. It's really remarkable. You know, the community is a little weak on the facility side to support those artists, but Fort St. John is really blessed with some very talented people, and they're recognized and helped throughout the region. Tutoring, mentoring other people, and it's just a wonderful culture.
1: Well, I also want to know this, Charlie. What kind of art is the Federation sort of representing and accepting? Is it painting and watercolor, or is there a lot more? Is it a lot broader than that?
14: Well, once upon a time, the Federation was viewed as a pretty traditional organization from the point of view of the art expression, primarily painting, seemingly primarily realistic painting. However, in the my association with them, that's rapidly evolved. So there's abstract painting, mixed media, printmaking, and I'm really pleased that I think it's about 3 years now, three-dimensional art such as sculpture and pottery It's a little more difficult to jury that sort of thing in and send it. But so I'd say it's very inclusive now of a wide range of art expression. And here in Fort St. John, I mean, you have people, I'm not going to reel off names, but wonderful sculpture artists. I have to mention Ken Forrest as a classic example. Wonderful printmakers and really good realistic painters and abstract painters. They're all here in this community. And then likewise, Dawson Creek, Beaver Lodge has a strong art group. Mm-hmm. Grand Prairie is very strong. Yeah.
1: I've said this often since I moved to the piece. I was first mostly struck by the music that's come out of these communities because I love music and I'm a musician. But then since kind of learning more about art in general, how many artists are here, I feel like we punch way above our weight in that regard here.
14: I think you're right. We have a lot of people come to give workshops. It's one of our real passions is to give our members opportunities of developing and widening their artistic expression. Mm-hmm. But these visitors are always amazed at the art gallery in Dawson Creek, which is exceptional, but also the culture of how the artists here support each other. And very open, very inclusive, and that's great. And we have a number of well-known indigenous artists as well. So it's great, and I think we continue to push ourselves to be stronger and broaden our experience. So, for instance, we just had an international artists, internationally well-known, famous artists here in Fort St. John, teaching printmaking. Wonderful to get him here. Or a world-known watercolorist. We had a wonderful 3 days with him in Grand Prairie. Mm-hmm. And so we bring top-quality instructors here, and we have a lot of capacity as well within our members.
1: Wonderful. Well, let's talk a bit about the show. It opens tomorrow at Peace Gallery North, I think 4 or 4:30 in the afternoon, sort of the gala when it starts.
14: 4 p.m.
1: Peace River Home Is, it's called. Let's talk a bit about that theme. What are we kind of going to see at the show, Charlie?
14: Okay, well, the theme was chosen by Fort St. John based artists, and we have shows, two shows a year, between Dawson, Fort St. John, Beaver Lodge, and Grand Prairie. So there are going to be 53 pieces of art on show.
1: And this is from artists all over
14: the entire region. And so it's a good number of pieces of art. And you'll have prints, you'll have realist painting, scenery, people and so on. So you'll see a wide expression from, we have a lady whose father is professor of art in China, Mimi Zhang Mackay from Beaver Lodge, and her watercolor art has that, to me, that oriental flavor to it. Mm-hmm. You'll see some traditional lino cut, some scenes. My wife's pieces, two of them, are featuring solar plates being installed on buildings in knowledge of Hudson's Hope, the municipality of Hudson's Hope, great work in solar energy. And also at a person's home here in the piece, Meet Burger John's solar energy. And you'll see some multicolored prints that feature in some homes and some locations. And then the standard, if I can call it, you know, the Peace River Vistas. which are always something to behold.
1: Absolutely, they are. Yeah.
14: Yes.
1: Yeah. Is this all? So these are all by artists who are in the Peace River chapter. Is any of this art like? Is it? I don't want to say just a show because I don't mean it like that. But is this stuff that's maybe created specifically for this show, or is it curated from stuff that maybe the artist has already made? And does it go on to then this can be a part of, say, stuff that's going to be juried again, as you say, for people to move up? Is that part of this, or is this just supposed to be a show about can we put something on and put on our best foot forward in this kind of theme for people to see?
14: Well, first, all these pieces have been juried in.
1: Yeah, already.
14: This is a juried show. So, unfortunately, sometimes pieces get rejected, and some art was rejected by the jurors. We don't do the jurying. The Federation appoints a committee of three senior members. And then select a first, a second, and a third placement. So this is... I think it's a mixture of what you said. Some art has been made specifically for... is being created specifically for this show.
1: Yeah.
14: Some art has... which has never been... you can't show art more than once in these shows, so it's all new to the Federation. But if I think of some of the art that I know of, it was pre-existing, mm-hmm. never shown, and hey, this is a show that I can, this piece of art will work. So it's all recent art, but it's not necessarily new art. It's a blend.
1: Yeah.
14: Yes.
1: I see.
14: But never before exhibited in a Federation show. We have a piece of art there done by an artist called Paige Fortier from Dawson Creek that would be probably, I'm guessing the size, but maybe 6 feet wide by 4 feet high, pieces 4x6. Mm-hmm. So there's a wide range of size, a wide range of expression.
1: Yeah.
14: But that's what makes the group wonderful. They're not all one type of artist. It's and all types are celebrated, and you'll find lots of discussion happening. How did you do that? Why did that get second place?
1: Yeah.
14: What made it there? So you'll have some informed discussion going on as well, which is what we want. We want people to understand what is considered to be good quality art, and also to learn about how to do that. Mm-hmm. We're always having new people attend our workshops. You know, what makes a community a good community is it's a home for people who play hockey, who curl, who paint. One thing you talked about, your love of music.
1: Yeah.
14: Well, one thing I know about Fort St. John is it's well known for its dance teachers and the students, particularly Irish dance, Scottish dance. When I moved to the Peace in 1981, I quickly learned about the capacity here in Fort St. John in that expression as well.
1: Mm-hmm.
14: And... you know, many people who are considering moving to an area, they look to what's the culture? We don't play hockey, we don't curl. What else is there? And unfortunately, whilst we have a good body of artists, we could have better facilities for that. So if we want to retain and attract professional people, we had a newcomer join last week, or was it 2 weeks ago? He's a pilot,
1: mm-hmm.
14: Based here in Fort St. John, and he's found a group of artists, so he's going to join us.
1: Well, isn't that wonderful?
14: Yeah, absolutely. Yeah. Very neat guy. My wife spent maybe a morning talking to him, and yeah, so that's great. It's a place where people can come and join. And there I'm talking about the art organization Flying Colors.
1: Yeah.
14: We belong to, Federation people belong to Flying Colors, or they belong to the Beaver Lodge Art Group.
1: Yeah.
14: But they, there's a lots of overlap as well.
1: Absolutely. Yeah. We've got about a minute left, Charlie.
14: Yes.
1: Quickly on the gala tomorrow, will some of the artists be, or all the artists, be at the gala so you can both see the art and talk to the artists tomorrow?
14: There'll be a number of artists there, not all of them.
1: Yeah.
14: I picked up art on Monday from in Grand

0: assume some of this is on sale as well.
1: Absolutely.
0: And it sounds like it's going to be a wonderful show. Charlie, thank you so much for stopping by. I know you're on your way to the gallery now to hang the show.
1: Yes,
0: so
1: that's right.
0: You made some time for us, and we really appreciate it.
1: Well, I want to say thank you to Moose FM. You've supported the art community very well, and we're very pleased to have some connection with you.
0: Oh, we're very glad to do it. Thank you so much for being here,
1: thank
0: Charlie.
1: Thank you.
0: And that's Charlie Parslow, who is the president of the Peace River chapter of the Federation of Canadian Artists. Our thanks again to Carly DeRosier for joining us, and our thanks for you for tuning in.
2: 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That's our show. I'm Caitlin Coombs.
0: And I'm Dub Craig. 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
0: Today we're looking at sunny sky, though it is going to get increasingly cloudy this afternoon, a high of 17, UV index of 5 or moderate today. Cloudy tonight to start, though that clears up overnight, a low of 8. Mainly sunny tomorrow, high to 21, UV of 5, and then sunny and 19 for Sunday.
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Welcome to Friday. 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
7: Here in the energetic city today, we are going to see some clouds roll in with a high of 17. That's all going to clear up tonight, dropping down to a low of 8. Tomorrow, we're going to see lots of sun again with a high of 21. Also on Sunday, getting up to 19 degrees. Right now in downtown, it's 12 degrees. 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

Kim Hicks, Lindsay L on Moose FM. So last night, saw a post on one of the local Facebook groups. It says, just moved here from Vancouver. Are there lots of speed traps here, like down south? The answer is no, but there are some. At the same time, speeding is not a good idea at all. First of all, we have quite some potholes here, like massive ones. If you hit one of them at high speed, no matter what vehicle you drive, something's gonna get broken. And that bill, sometimes it can be higher than getting a speeding ticket. Here's Lee Bryce, Hard to Love. 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

Mother's Day is this Sunday, and she has done many great things for you, especially growing up, making sure you ate healthy food, staying out of trouble, waking you up in the morning for school, which was a huge, huge production for her when you kept saying, 5 more minutes. Really, this weekend, make sure to treat her to the best. If you're gonna be taking her out for brunch, lunch, dinner, it is gonna be very busy. Make a reservation, and if you forget, hey, there's always a backup plan. Cook her the best meal at home.

0: 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Whoop-ah!
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Brett Kissel and Dierks Bentley on Moose FM. So Post Malone canceled the first six shows of his tour. Don't worry, if you have tickets to his Edmonton shows, it's still going on. The reason behind those canceled shows, it's because he needs to finish his album. But there are lots of reports going around. The real reason is low ticket sales for those shows. And they have a new term for it called Blue Dot Fever, which refers to the blue dots on the Ticketmaster website showing the unsold seats. And it's not just happening to Posty. Jelly Roll, Zayn Malik, the Pussycat Dolls, the cause of it is all because of how expensive those tickets are, as they cost between $100 to $500 on average these days, with some that can cost thousands. And that doesn't include travel, food, insurance, if you're gonna be going out of country. In this economy, it's really tough, because taking a second mortgage out for a trip, it's not a smart financial decision. Here's Posty.

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5: The weather is brought to you by Broken Spanish Restaurant on 101 Avenue. So today we are going to see a cloudy sky warming up to 16 degrees. That's all going to clear up tonight, dropping down to a low of 10. Tomorrow we're going to see sun again with a high of 21. And Sunday, more sunshine with a high of 19. Right now in downtown, it's 13 degrees. 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Ain't a bad life.

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Here's Kane Brown and Woman on the Moose.

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3: It's your Olio's Pizzeria weather. Today we are going to see a cloudy sky with a high of 16. Tonight dropping down to a low of 10 with those clouds clearing up. Tomorrow we're going to see more sun getting up to 21. Also on Sunday with a high of 19. Right now in downtown it's 13 degrees. 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

That's Tyler Hubbard. He's going to be performing at Country Thunder in Calgary, June 26th to the 28th. Your chance to win a pair of tickets to the show. That's coming up at around 1 p.m. That is our Tickets to Summer giveaway presented by Micro Consulting.

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2: From the energeticcity.ca newsroom, this is what's happening right now.
3: I'm Ed Hitchens, and this is what you need to know at noon. The NDP provincial government has announced a new secondary school will be built in the community of Tumbler Ridge. Premier David Eby and Minister of Education and Child Care Lisa Baer made the announcement during a press conference on Thursday, May 7th. Eby, a part of the work of School District 59, who consulted with residents and survivors in making the decision.
4: Work that was done by the school board was incredibly important because we want to make sure we're doing things right by the survivors, by the families, by the people of Tumbler Ridge. They need to direct this.
3: The existing secondary school was the scene of a brutal mass shooting in February where 6 students lost their lives with many more injured. In total, the tragedy claimed 9 lives, including the assailant. There is no timetable on when the new school will be constructed. The BC Wildfire Service says the usage of artificial intelligence-generated wildfire images are beginning to become common. The Wildfire Authority is warning the public about the potential danger of these images. It said the usage of these photos can spread confusion and fear and should make the work of responders increasingly difficult in a Facebook post. Dawson Creek has received $50,000 in funding from the province for a safe community situation table. The situation table is an early intervention model aimed at supporting at-risk residents and improving overall community safety. The provincial government said the grant will bring a diverse range of frontline workers to deliver better, quicker access to services in an update in late April. The Fort St. John North Peace Museum will be offering free admission in celebrating International Museum Day. The museum will celebrate the event earlier than the actual date as it will be closed for the Victoria Day long weekend. This is one of several events planned and can showcase the history of Northeast BC, according to museum curator Heather Schoblum.
5: Highlights some of the work that we do in our community, from, you know, free events and free admission days, to some of the work we do in the background, presenting the photos when you come in.
3: Free admission is available at the museum from 11 a.m. to 4 p.m. on May 16th. For all the details on these stories and more, you can visit energeticcity.ca. That was your news update. Let's take a look at sports. BC's lone collegiate rodeo squad stands atop the mountain as the best program in Canada. Northern Lights College's rodeo team took home the overall title at the 2026 Canadian College Rodeo Association Varsity Championship. The team also won 6 individual CCRA event titles, and Cowboy Ryan Collett won CCRA Cowboy of the Year, an award voted on by association members. The championships took place May 1st to 3rd at Rimby, Alberta. And that's your look at sports. Traffic and weather is next, brought to you by Community Printers.
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0: Take a look at your road conditions. According to Drive BC, not much going on the major highways. There's a closure on Cutoff Avenue. If you're going to be heading towards the Cecil Lake direction, that road is going to be closed until Wednesday at 5 p.m. If you do see anything, you can call or text the Fort City Chrysler line at 787-2222. Take a look at your weather. We are going to see a cloudy sky today with a high of 16. Tonight, drop dropping down to a low of 10 with a clear sky. Tomorrow, we're going to see sun again with a high of 21. And Sunday, more sun, getting up to 19. Right now in downtown is 13. 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
3: Canadian beef producers warned the federal government about conceding market access for beef as negotiations with South American trade bloc Mercosur enters its final stages. In a story on Farm News Now, both the Canadian Cattle Association and the National Cattle Feeders Association say including beef in a potential agreement would expose the domestic industry to unfair competition and heighten risk. This comes at a time when producers are still recovering from several obstacles, including drought, market disruption, and escalating costs. Take a look at the futures markets right now. Hard red wheat is at $8.12 per bushel. Red feed wheat prices are at $7.85 per bushel. Canola is at $15.77 per bushel. Yellow peas are at $7.77 per bushel. And feed barley is at $4.94.
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0: Here in the energetic city today, we are going to see a cloudy sky with a high of 16. Tonight, dropping down to a low of 10 with a clear sky. Tomorrow, we're going to see sun again with a high of 21. And Sunday, getting up to 19 and sun. Right now, it's 13 degrees in downtown.
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0: Here in the energetic city today, we are going to see a cloudy sky getting up to 16 tonight, dropping down to 10 degrees with a clear sky. Tomorrow, we're going to see more sun getting up to 21, also on Sunday with a high of 19. Right now in downtown, it's 13 degrees. 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

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The Y2K Country Hour. It's brought to you by Fort Motors. 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

0: That is Keith Urban on your Y2K Country Hour, brought to you by Ford Motors. In about 20 minutes, we are going to be talking to the library of all the fun events happening there, so you will know and where to register.
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0: all the country you loved in the 2000s, right here. 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
1: My name is Bernard. So I have a special guest in the studio right now. She's a best friend of 100.1 Moose FM, Stacy. You heard her during Light a Moose with the Hospital Foundation. Now you're with the Fort St. John Public Library as the Director of Library Services. Like, did I miss anything, Stacy?
2: Well, that is definitely the shift I've made. So do you have your library card?
1: I do.
2: Good.
1: I do. It's in my wallet. Should I run out of the studio to get it right now?
2: All good. I'll catch you when you come and visit us. So, yeah, I made the move just over a month ago from the Hospital Foundation, and I'm now part of the Fort St. John Public Library as the Director of Library Services. And I have a wonderful staff that I work with and some great programs and activities that we have going on and some awesome development.
1: What's the difference between, you know, working with the Hospital Foundation and the library?
2: Well, as a staff member at the hospital, it was very quiet. We were very focused on our events and funding to ensure that we can support the hospital's needs for new and improved equipment. And at the library, it is much more people-based. A lot of our programs and activities, instead of being about fundraising, are about supporting the community and giving resources to our community. So it's a lot more interactive with people, and I greatly enjoy being able to see all the different people that come in and personalities that join us at the library.
1: I'm glad to hear. And also with you guys supporting the community with many, many events and programs, tell me all the fun stuff happening at the library.
2: Well, every week we have part of a multi-language program, and we have story times in different languages. This week coming up on Tuesday, you could join us for our Filipino story time from 10:30 to 11, held in the kids area of the library. We also have toddler time on Wednesday and baby time on Thursday, which are activities that are based on the specific age groups. Lego Club is a lot of fun. Our young users love to come in and build and be creative with their minds. And sometimes we try to make stories come alive through Lego. That is on Wednesday. Thursday, we also have our Knit Night. This is a time where if you're interested in knitting, crocheting, or any sort of yarn or fabric crafts of that sort, you can gather with others and be able to learn skills or share in interests, information, and patterns.
1: And also, you guys have an AGM coming up as well.
2: Yes, our annual general meeting, which is normally held in April, has been moved this year to May 27th. And anyone who holds a valid library card is welcome to come and join us for our AGM and hear more about the library, meet our board and staff, and be a part of the decision-making process for our future.
1: And will there be, volunteer opportunities that people can check out?
2: We are definitely working on several volunteer opportunities. Most of those are actually done through our partners, the Friends of the Public Library, as they will be hosting a book sale coming up, and we can always use volunteers to help with organizing, sorting, or displaying those books and items. We have kids' activities that we're looking for volunteers to come in and help support ideas and make them run. We also have our summer reading club coming up, so that will require additional staff at the library as well as support from our community, which is one of the things that I've been working on right now, is finding some additional funding, as we've been approved to have a summer student. We would love to be able to have another one, and we would love to be able to enhance some of our crafts and programs that we have with that, but the funding is very limited. So if you're a company out there that's looking for some place that you can sponsor or donate towards, our summer reading club would love to hear from you.
1: Before I let you go, do you have anything else to add?
2: The library does have a lot of resources available to our community, and that is what we are here for. Everything that we do at the library is a free service or free option, open at no charge to all the members within our community and surrounding area. So we have everything from yard games, summer activity stuff like paddleball, I believe it's called. We have croquet kits. And then we also have resources that help out with legal services. So we have a full collection of legal information and documents, as well as community resources and pamphlets as to how to reach out to others. We have an online resource with our Libby Books, which is audiobooks and ebooks that are available that you can sign out using your library card, as well as we have a tech program called Click. This is a sponsored program through the PRRD, and we have staff members that have scheduled times that you can come in and get some support with your technology, whether it's just learning how to access your email properly or not being able to get onto a certain website, or learning what is the difference between Microsoft Edge and
1: Google Chrome,
2: right? So we have some great resources, and we invite community members to come in. We're not just about books, we're about resources for your community.
1: And also, I totally forgot to ask you this. Where can people find all the details?
2: You can go to our website at fsjpl.ca or come down to the library. We're inside the North Peace Cultural Center from Tuesday to Saturday, 10 a.m. to 5 p.m.
1: Don't forget, Stacy is going to be joining me every single week. 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

Trek, Safe Place to Break on Moose FM. My name's Bernard. So had a conversation the other day with a friend. A rideshare driver parked in front of her driveway. She was very polite to them and asked if they could move so she can back her vehicle out. Instead, that driver got into an argument with her and especially when it's the rideshare driver's fault, since you can't block someone's driveway, it's almost like someone on social media, when they know they are wrong, that verbal diarrhea continues to try to prove they are right. Here's John Morgan and Kid Myself. 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
3: Here in the energetic city today, we are going to see a cloudy sky warming up to 16 degrees. Tonight, dropping down to a low of 10 with a clear sky. Tomorrow, we're going to see sun again with a high of 21. Also on Sunday, getting up to 19 degrees. Right now in downtown, it's 14 with Emerson Drive on Moose FM.

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10: Here in the energetic city today, we are going to see a cloudy sky getting up to 16. Tonight, dropping down to a low of 10 and a clear sky. Tomorrow, we're going to see a sunny sky again with a high of 21. And that's going to continue to Sunday and getting up to 19. Right now in downtown is 14. And get your phones out for this.
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That's Lindsay L and Criminal on Moose FM. My name's Bernard. 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He's going to be stepping in shortly, and you have yourself a great rest of your Friday. Here's Jason Aldean.

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0: 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What does Moose FM sound like? We sound a little something like this. And I said, play it again, play it again, play it again. Or we could sound like this. When I taste tequila, baby, I still see ya. 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The same one you wore when we were... 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
1: Can you smell it? Freedom. It's right there. It's right in front of us. Only a couple of hours to go. So what are you going to do? Plans for the weekend? It's going to be beautiful. That's no rain. Not even a drizzle. Not even a shower. Just sunshine and 20 degrees outside of today, where it's cloudy and close to 20 degrees. I'll tell you what. As I always do on a beautiful Friday afternoon, let's open up the phone lines. That Ford City Chrysler line, hey, it's here for you. It's 787-2222. You want to talk about something? You want to gripe about something? Want to complain about the fact that we go from minus 20 to plus 20? There is no in between. And now, of course, wildfire risk, that's there. Or would you rather send in a request? Text me, 787-2222. Hey, that's why I'm here.
0: Have a shout out. The Fort City Chrysler line is here for your calls and texts at 250-787-2222.
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11: In your Moose FM weather throughout your weekend, well, cloudy today with a high of 16 degrees and a low of 10 degrees overnight tonight. That's about as bad as it gets. Tomorrow, mainly sunny with winds gusting to 40, a high of 21. Sunny on Sunday with a high of 19. And even leading into next week, highs of 18, 18, 19, 19, and no rain to be seen. So a beautiful Friday. Send in those requests like I've been asking. Stephen Lee Olson, Relationship Goals. This is actually a request that was sent in. How could I say no? All you, Ben, buddy. Chat again soon.

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0: That is the James Barker Band on 100.1 Moose FM. Chris Walker with you on your Friday afternoon and ready to be a winner? Well, somebody's got to be with Reverse That Song, brought to you by the Great Canadian Oil Change. Here's how to play. I got this clip. It is reversed, and all you got to do is tell me the name of the song through the Ford City Chrysler line, 787-2222. Here's your clip of the day. What do you think? Any guesses? 787-2222. 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
0: Cloudy throughout the rest of your day today with a high of 16 degrees. Tonight, very much the same, just cloudy and a low of 10. By tomorrow, mainly sunny. Winds gusting to 40, a high of 21. And on Sunday, sunny with a high of 19. team. We're in the middle of Reverse That Song. It is brought to you by the Great Canadian Oil Change. And here is your clip of the day. What do you think? What is the name of that Luke Bryan song? Do you want to hear one more time? Luke Bryan. Oh. 787-2222. Get your answers in. You only got 3.5 minutes. Remember.

0: is the Racklaws and Dean Brody with Hometown Heroes here on 100.1 Moose FM. I still haven't gotten to a single text message yet today, so my sincerest apologies. That phone line kept me busy. Hopefully you got in time, because we are playing Reverse That Song, brought to you by the Great Canadian Oil Change. Here was your clip of the day. I told you this was Luke Bryan tune. Most of you getting this one right.
1: One margarita, two margarita, three margarita shot. Don't worry about tomorrow. Leave all your sorrow out here on the floating dock.
0: Did you get it right? Are you in for this week's draw? I certainly hope so, because I'm going to be pulling a name in the next 10 minutes. It could be yours. If you qualified, keep that phone close. If you haven't, hey man, next week and the week after that and the week after that.

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1: All right, lots to go through, but it all starts with the sportsbook itself. Every time a Canadian team plays, which as it turns out is just the Canadians, it's going to be 2-for-1 for your wings. And everybody loves 2-for-1 wings. Why wouldn't you? Second, Blue Jays. Anytime the Blue Jays are on, also 2-for-1 wings. It's any Canadian team on any sport. That's the point. They've also got basketball on there. They got the Major League's regular season and UFC. I know they got another big fight coming up tomorrow night. That'll be up on the big screen. So make sure you join them. Not just that, Mother's Day specials. Specifically, why can I not find my notes here? Specifically, a Mother's Day bingo that's going to be happening tomorrow. They're going to start selling tickets? Cards. They're going to start selling cards tomorrow morning at 11 a.m. The game doesn't start until 2, but there are limited seats, and this town loves a good bingo. Especially with a $2,000 guaranteed jackpot. 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It's happening tomorrow and tomorrow only. Make sure you show up early. Make sure you get your tickets. And finally, all the normal fun. Trivia on Wednesdays. Toonsday bingo every single Tuesday. And karaoke on Saturdays. You could sign up for that as well. But I got to give you a keyword, one that you can text, not call, text only. The 787-2222. I want your first name. I want your last name. And I want the word fight. Because there's going to be one heck of a fight tomorrow night with that UFC bout.
2: Hi, my name is Sutter, and please slow down in school zones.
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1: Oh my goodness, Friday. You there? Have you had that moment to breathe yet? That moment to realize that we are headed into a weekend? 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Here's what we've done. We've taken a couple of the biggest concerts of the entire West Coast of Canada. We're talking Big Valley Jamboree. We're talking Country Thunder. We're talking Energetic County Fair. But we're also talking a new one, Boots and Hearts West. Shaboozey is one of their headliners this year. It's down in Edmonton in the Ice District. And every month, we're going to be doing another giveaway for one of these large events. And it starts with Country Thunder. Here's how you get in. One, go visit Micro Consulting. They've got a little entry box down on their front desk. You walk in, fill out the ballot, put it in the box, boom, you're in. The second way is to listen in to Moose FM. Because three times a day, every day, I've spelled Laney wrong, we will be playing a cue to text. What does it sound like? Well, sounds an awful lot like this.
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0: 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What should we do for dinner?
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0: No worries, I'm on it.
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11: In your Moose FM weather throughout the rest of your day today, increasing cloudiness, a high of 16 degrees today, a low of 10 overnight tonight. Tomorrow, mainly sunny, winds gusting to 40, a high of 21. And then on Sunday, sunny with a high of 19.
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ruining flowers here on 100.1 Moose FM. Chris Walker with you. Yeah, don't be ruining flowers, especially with summer right around the corner. I got to tell you about this one. This is hilarious. I was driving around town with a friend yesterday, and after a while, you know, big V8 engine, I said, sorry, man, I got to drop by. I got to throw a little bit of gas in the tank. I pull up to the station, and there is a vehicle in front of me, and I'm having to wait for them. And this vehicle is one of those big Duramax, the V8 double wide. And he finishes pumping whatever gas, gets in the truck, and drives away. And as we pull up, I notice the price that he paid. You know what I mean? Like, he was just there. He was the last person to have a pump. I didn't see any jerry cans or anything. Dude pumped $15 worth of gas into a Duramax. Brother, where are you driving? The next gas station? Somebody explain it. I swear there was no jerry can. He put $15 into a double-wide jacked up what?

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10: In your Moose FM weather throughout the rest of your day today, increasing cloudiness, a high of 16 degrees today, a low of 10 overnight tonight. Tomorrow, mainly sunny, winds gusting to 40, a high of 21. And then on Sunday, sunny with a high of 19.
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0: Jason McCoy. It's Born Again at Dixieland. He'll be here with the Road Hammers playing at Energetic County Fair. Tickets available now over on their website. Coming up at the top of the hour, new sports, traffic, weather, and a top four flashback. Weirdly, Bernie might be stepping in to help you out with that one. I'll be back next hour. Here's Miranda Lambert on the Moose.
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0: 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We're turning up the heat by giving you an incredible chance to win a pair of tickets to Country Thunder, happening June 26th to 28th in Calgary. 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Pussum.

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1: I'm Caitlin Coombs, and this is what you need to know this afternoon. Annual cleaning of the Taylor Bridge is starting next Monday, and you can expect delays when driving through the area from 7 a.m. to 3:30 p.m. every weekday until May 22nd, with the exception of May 18th. From the Taylor Bridge to McMahon Drive, there will be single-lane alternating traffic in effect, and extra-wide loads will need to coordinate their passage across with Dawson Creek Maintenance ahead of time. The Hudson's Hope Emergency Department is closed again and won't be reopening until May 19th. According to Northern Health, this closure is due to staffing challenges, and the closure will only impact emergency services, not the entire Hudson's Hope Health Center. The center was previously closed four times last month, also due to staffing challenges. The franchisee of McDonald's here in town says the restaurants in Fort St. John and Dawson Creek raised over $30,000 this McHappy Day. May 6th saw McDonald's locations raising funds for Ronald McDonald House, British Columbia and Yukon, and other local children's charities. Fort St. John alone raised nearly $19,000 this year, with half going to the Ronald McDonald House program and half going to the Child Development Center. For all the details on these stories and more, you can visit energeticcity.ca. That was the news update. Let's take a look at sports. Five-year-old Carson Bogie has been nominated as May's Youth Athlete of the Month. He just finished his first season in the Fort St. John Flyers Timbits hockey program, having been inspired to hit the ice by his uncle, who plays for a team in Spruce Grove. And that's your look at sports. Traffic and weather is coming up next.
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2: All right, taking a look at what's happening out there according to your roads, or at least according to Tribe BC. First off, I can't believe it, Old Fort Road still closed due to the landslide. And a second road closure, I hope I say this Creek Road right. It's from Cecil Lake Road to Galata Creek Road. Just a guess. Somebody has a better pronouncer, text it in. There's a culvert failure. So while they're fixing that, there is a detour that is available, but that portion of the road is closed. It will be updated again. Nope, they don't even give us an estimate. Thanks, guys. Really appreciate that. If you're out there and you see something else, 787-2222. When it comes to your weather, now this one I can do. Throughout the rest of your evening, cloudy. Things clearing up overnight. We'll get down to a low of 10 degrees. Tomorrow, mainly sunny with winds gusting to 40, a high of 20. And on Sunday, a mix of sun and cloud with a high of 19. Up next, your energy report.
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1: Alberta Premier Danielle Smith says she feels far more confident about the prospects of a new pipeline following a meeting in Ottawa with Prime Minister Mark Carney earlier today. She says this progress comes at a crucial time as Alberta activists push for a referendum on separation, and that it could demonstrate to Albertans that Canada can work. 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
2: 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Your top 10 includes Jody Messina, Garth Brooks, Faith Hill, Toby Keith, Shania Twain, some of the greatest country music artists of all time. And we'll kick things off with Faith Hill. Don't know what that was. Here's this guess on Moose FM.

0: 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I'm Chris Walker, and I've got your top two as we continue to flashback to 1998 right after this.
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8: In your Moose FM weather throughout the rest of your day today, increasing cloudiness, a high of 16 degrees today, a low of 10 overnight tonight. Tomorrow, mainly sunny, winds gusting to 40, a high of 21. And then on Sunday, sunny with a high of 19.
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1: I make a rule on this station to never get involved in the politics of it all. Unless it's gas prices, in which case we could talk about that all day, every day. Until this little tidbit passed my news feed the other day. One of the largest condom manufacturers in the world says that due to the Strait of Hormuz being closed, they may have to cut back on production, which could cause a shortage. Now, we can talk about shortage of gas, oil, plastics, weird little things that you would buy online from unnamed websites. But a condom shortage? If we can't afford to go out and do anything else, what do you think we're going to do? Open the strait. Open it. We are not panicked enough.

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5: In your Moose FM weather throughout the rest of your day today, increasing cloudiness, a high of 16 degrees today, a low of 10 overnight tonight. Tomorrow, mainly sunny, winds gusting to 40, a high of 21. And then on Sunday, sunny with a high of 19.
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0: 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My name's Chris Walker. Coming up at the top of the hour, I think you know, news, sports, traffic, weather, all that fun stuff, even a farm market news report. I keep forgetting that in there. You know what I'll never forget? They all request Ride Home. For the past week, this thing has not just been busy, it has been insane. But I want your fun ones. I want your party songs. I want those beer-drinking tunes at 787-2222. You can call, you can text. I don't care as long as you get it into me. It's all coming up at the top of the hour. Stick around for it, why don't you?

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0: From the energeticcity.ca newsroom, this is what's happening right now.
1: I'm Ed Hitchens, and this is what you need to know this afternoon. Bridge maintenance will take over the Taylor Bridge for approximately 2 weeks starting on Monday. Drive BC's website says its annual bridge washing will happen between the Taylor Bridge and McMahon Drive. It starts on Monday, May 11th at 7 a.m. and lasts until Friday, May 22nd at 3:30 from Monday to Friday only. BC's Ministry of Transportation says workers have started draining water from a landslide in the province's northeast that has forced residents out of their homes for weeks. An update on the slide blocking the road into Old Fort says the maintenance contractors began dewatering the slide on Thursday. It says the movement of the mass is minimal, but there is a risk of the slide being reactivated as water continues to enter from above the slope, saturating unstable material. Evacuation order issued in late April remains in effect for residents. A province-wide initiative to get the Fort St. John community on bikes for a week is all set to return to the city. To register for Go by Bike BC Week, interested people are asked to visit the Go by Bike BC website. The Go by Bike Week is scheduled to run from May 31st until June 6th. Fort St. John and Dawson Creek McDonald's locations raised more than $30,000 in support of McHappy Day 2026. The annual event raises funds supporting families of critically sick or injured children which rely on the Ronald McDonald House of British Columbia and Yukon. It took place in McDonald's locations across Canada on Wednesday, May 6th. For all the details on these stories and more, you can visit energeticcity.ca. That was your news update. Let's take a look at sports. May Youth Athlete of the Month wasn't exactly the sporty type, but that's changed since he's hit the ice. Carson Bogie is a pint-sized hockey player, having just completed his first season in the Fort St. John Flyers Timbits hockey program. His mom, Ariadne Scoble, said the five-year-old was inspired by his hockey-playing uncle in Spruce Grove, Alberta. She said he displayed sportsmanship and good hustle throughout the season. And that's your look at sports. 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
5: All right, taking a look at your road closures, plural. I know, Old Fort Road still closed due to that landslide. The second one, and no one is correct in my pronunciation, so I'm assuming I'm saying it right. From Cecil Lake Road to Golata Creek Road, there is a culvert failure, which means that that road is closed. They're saying until May the 13th. So you got until next week at least. If you're out there and you see something else, so please let us know at 787-2222. When it comes to your weather throughout the rest of the evening, cloudy. That's it. A low of 10. Things will clear up overnight and tomorrow, mainly sunny with winds gusting to 40, a high of 20 degrees. Finally on Sunday, a mix of sunny cloud with a high of 19. 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